Just Like a Pill, helping you to shake off the stresses of the week. That's Pink on Magic Radio. It's a good one for that, isn't it? If you're feeling really angry, just let it all out to that one. Very cathartic. It's Miri Green with you on Magic Radio, and it is actually coming to the end of Mental Health Awareness Week, but there is still time to take some time for yourself and to support your friends. And of course, the easiest way to do that is to just check in with someone. You know, if there's someone you've not heard from for a while, just send them a text and ask them if they're okay. And if they say they're fine, send them another, just to make sure. It could start a whole conversation and get them talking about their mental health, or just something that they really, really want to get off their chest but don't quite know how to start. And if you need to take a moment for yourself as well, we have the perfect soundtrack if you need to escape the real world. It's called Mellow Magic. It's our sister station, and it's so beautiful. Heavenly tunes all day long, the best variety of relaxing classics. And in the week, you can wake up with Claire Sturges and end the day with Nikki Chapman. 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

Belinda Carlisle, Heaven is a Place on Earth. It is Magic Radio. Good morning. It's Miri Green here. Whether you're on your own or with your colleagues or with your pets, you are so welcome to the station that plays you the best variety from the 80s to now. A little look ahead at what's going on this morning. Gabby Roslin is joined by Kirsty and Phil from Location, Location, Location. They're going to be talking all about the new series, what you can expect, and also their sort of hot tips on housing trends in 2026. I love Kirsty and Phil. Right now, it's time for Take That. 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

0: 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Such a beautiful pairing. It is Magic Radio. That was, I guess, that's why they call it the blues. I'm Miri Green. And coming up, we'll have some actual coffee from Sabrina Carpenter and Janet Jackson's next. Magic
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0: Espresso, Sabrina Carpenter on Magic Radio. Now we've got a bit of a maritime theme coming up after two. We've got Teddy Swims, Billy Ocean and Seal all on the way. You could say there's something in the water. Magic Lady.
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Teddy Swims with Lose Control. Good morning, it's Miri here with you this Saturday. It's early, or is it the end of your Friday night? Whatever side of the day you're on, you're so welcome here. We have the best variety from the 80s to now. 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Next week is week 3 of Magic Radio's Got Your Tickets. So if you listen to Gok and Harriet on The Breakfast Show, you could be winning your way to see Maroon 5 in London's Hyde Park. And if you listen to Home Time with Tom and Kat next week, they've got tickets to see Duran Duran. I know. It's so exciting. We're giving away tickets. Well, we've been doing it for 3 weeks now. So many exciting gigs to get tickets to. Coming up, we've got George Michael, Careless Whisper, what came in at number one on the Magic Radio's Best Song Ever poll recently. First, here's TLC. It's Unpretty.

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1: I love your smile. Shanice on Magic Radio. It's sunshine in a bottle, that song, isn't it? Even if it's the middle of the night. Oh, I love it. It's Miri Green with you on Magic Radio this morning, Saturday. And have you seen that the new series of Rivals has landed on Disney Plus? I know. So if you love your nostalgia, it's all very 80s, and it's even got David Tennant in it, and Danny Dyer is brilliant. 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

0: The 52's Love Shack on Magic Radio, Jim Davis's favourite song ever. He'll be over on Mellow Magic at midday today. Coming up next on Magic is Foreigner and Shola Rama. 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

0: You Might Need Somebody, Sheila Rama on Magic Radio. And with that, I'm out. Thanks for joining me. I'll be back at midnight tonight. We've got Tiffany, Bruno Mars and Beyonce all to come next, so don't go anywhere. Magic
1: 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I'm here on the job site with Dale, who's a framing contractor.
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16: The top stories at this hour. The prospect of a Labour leadership challenge is looming closer after Andy Burnham was cleared to run for selection in the Makerfield by-election. Potential rival Wes Streeting will make his first public appearance later since quitting the cabinet. With a key Starmer ally admitting the Prime Minister's unpopular, Tory leader Kemi Badenoch says the government's in meltdown.
17: Rachel Reeves said it herself, that a leadership crisis would just be chaos. We've seen the health secretary resign because he wants to be prime minister. The Labour Party is only interested in themselves. They are not governing the country. Andy Burnham wants to rock up and just be prime minister despite being out of parliament for a decade.
16: Police say they're launching an unprecedented operation in London today to try to stop rival protesters clashing. The Mets are spending £4.5 million deploying armoured vehicles, police horses, dogs, drones and helicopters, along with thousands of officers. A Tommy Robinson Unite the Kingdom march and the pro-Palestine Nakba Day rally are taking place. The UK Health Security Agency says a strain of meningitis that's killed a sixth former from Henley College in Oxfordshire is different to the one in Kent, where two people died. Lewis Waters' family have paid tribute, saying they're heartbroken and devastated. Shemez Ladani from the UK Health Security Agency says no one should panic.
0: Unlike Kent and Weymouth, this is not an outbreak where we have no idea where the circulation is happening, so we had to give out antibiotics to large numbers of young adults and teenagers. This is a more targeted group that we hope will control the infection.
16: And preparations are well underway for tonight's Eurovision Grand Final in Austria. The UK's represented by Look Mum No Computer. Israel's participation led to a boycott by Ireland, Iceland, the Netherlands, Spain and Slovenia. These Israeli fans, though, say they deserve to be there.
2: The Eurovision Song Contest started after the Holocaust to unite Europe. This is the best valid reason for us to be here.
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16: Sunny morning for most. Cloud and rain across the far west of the UK will slowly move eastwards. That's the latest. I'm Carl Hartley.
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2: 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They say

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14: The top stories this hour. Andy Burnham's attempt to return to Westminster could happen in a few weeks. The Greater Manchester Mayor has been allowed to stand for selection in a forthcoming by-election, which he'll need to win to be able to challenge Sir Keir Starmer to be the Prime Minister. Andrew Fisher's a former policy adviser for Jeremy Corbyn.
15: Andy Burnham has done a very good job as Greater Manchester Mayor and is widely seen across the political board as a success story there. And that's replicated in the votes he got to be re-elected as Greater Manchester Mayor. You know, he is widely seen as a very popular and successful mayor.
14: Police are putting in place what they call an unprecedented multi-million pound operation to keep London safe during two protests. They're trying to prevent clashes between Tommy Robinson's Unite the Kingdom march and a pro-Palestinian rally. Donald Trump says the Islamic State group's second-in-command has been killed. The president's written on Truth Social that he ordered Abu Bilal al-Maliki to be eliminated in a joint mission involving American and Nigerian forces. Now, it's a big day of sport. The Scottish Premiership title will be decided when Celtic and Hearts meet at Parkhead at this lunchtime. A win or draw will give Hearts their first title since 1960. Celtic win it if they take the 3 points. In England, Chelsea and Manchester City meet at Wembley this afternoon in the FA Cup final. And Manchester City will be presented with the Women's Super League trophy after they take on West Ham on the final day of the season. And it's Eurovision tonight as well in Vienna. The grand final is being boycotted by Ireland, Iceland, the Netherlands, Spain and Slovenia due to Israel's participation. Here's contest director Martin Green.
16: We are a family, and there's five members of our family missing, but we really respect their point of view, and we've said to them, look, if there's anything we can do to find a pathway back for you that's in our power to do and in the power of the membership to do, we'll happily do that.
14: Martin Green, the Eurovision Song Contest director.
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14: 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Cloud and rain across the far west of the UK will slowly move eastwards. That's the latest. I'm Carl Hartley.
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Magic Radio, playing the best variety from the 80s to now with Luther and Janet. It's Janet's 60th birthday today. Happy birthday, Janet Jackson. Hello, she's a big fan. Hello, good morning. Welcome to the show. I'm Rich Clark with you, live till 10 o'clock this morning. How are you? You're up early, aren't you? Have you had some caffeine? Very good. Eurovision tonight, of course. Lots of excitement about Eurovision. And it's kind of split this year. Some people are really going for it. Lavoie will reveal the results of Eurovision tonight. You know, when they come to, I think Sophie Ellis-Bex has done it in the past, in the last few years. Lavoie will do it. You know Lavoie from Strictly. Of course, she's hilarious. She says she'll do her best to behave, but no promises. I kind of hope you don't behave. I enjoyed our entry. Look, Mum No Computer, Sam Battle saying, if it all goes wrong tonight, he's going to get a T-shirt printed with, look, Mum, no points. Hope that's not the case. Eins, zwei, drei. Leanne Rimes, Can't Fight the Moonlight, Magic Radio.

0: Whatever your plans are today, you know you're in good hands here on Magic Radio, because we play the best variety from the 80s to now. Police from the 80s. The George Michael coming up from the 90s, and Olivia Dean from the noughties very soon. And next week, week three of Magic Radio's Got Your Tickets. You can win tickets to see Duran Duran next week and Maroon 5.
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0: Talking of winning, did you hear Peter winning yesterday?
3: You're winding me up. Oh my, what? Can't believe this. This is really true. My mind is blown here. I can't believe this.
0: What I loved about Peter is he showed that persistence pays off.
3: I can't believe it. I've been entering it for years. Like, and obviously listening to hear who the lucky person is who's won it, and just sort of never expected to be me.
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Pub in the Park in Marlow today. Hello to the team, Gok and Harry at DJ. And we've got Harry and the McFly Boys performing tonight. They're firing up the barbecues to get the burgers on later. It's all going to happen. It's all going to be better than burgers. It's going to be so good. Pub in the Park in Marlow, if you are heading there today, do drop me a message. I'd love to give you a mention on the show. My WhatsApp number, 03-444-777-888. Good morning, Richard. I like that, says this message. Please could you say break a leg to the cast and crew of Dreams and Wishes production of Chitty Chitty Bang Bang, We Love You, taking place at the Venue Theatre, Milton Keynes. They've all worked so hard and tonight is our opening night of a week-long run of what is going to be a phantasmagorical show. I'm sure it will be. The choreographer, Juliet Lennox. Yeah, break a leg. This is Magic Radio.

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3: And it's the end of Mental Health Awareness Week this weekend. Do you know what? The important thing we've been trying to do at Magic Radio is to talk about this, which we have been. Gok and Harriet on Breakfast are just been starting the conversation. I'm so proud to be on this radio station and have those guys on The Breakfast Show having these conversations. I posted on my Instagram this week about I had a breakdown a couple of years ago. And look, I know it appears very shiny when we're on the radio, but we all go through this stuff. If you want to see my story, The Rich Clark on Instagram, we all go through it. That's why we're here for you at Magic. Whatever you are going through, I know it seems shiny, I know it does, but we do get it. So sending love to you if you need it this morning. And I do not apologize for getting serious at this time on a Saturday. I do not. We need to talk about these things. And that's what we've been doing with you at Magic this week. Now then, stay with me because I'm going for Mark Ronson and Amy Winehouse next. I've got No Doubt from the 90s, Don't Speak. And pick your part. Do you want to be Kenny or Dolly? I'll be Kenny, you be Dolly, all right? Islands in the Stream coming up for you.
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No Doubt and Don't Speak on Magic Radio, where we play the best variety from the 80s to now. 7:47, the no-repeat workdays back on Monday. Remember, we don't play the same song twice between 9 and 5. Morning, Rich, this is Message. I'm going to hit the gym. Hello, Tom. Enjoy the gym this morning. And thanks for raising awareness about mental health and well-being. This is Simon in Wrexham. Morning, Simon. Always lovely to hear from you. And thanks for being real and honest. It's all you can be, isn't it, around these things? Running and music is my therapy, says Simon. Running is mine as well. Do you know what I've discovered, Simon? That I quite like running without any music on now, which I shouldn't say being on the radio because I want you to listen. But I just like the plod of my feet. I do. Simon says, it was my birthday yesterday. I'm off to park run later. Enjoy that, Simon. Enjoy that. The greatest thing about being at Magic Radio and you listening is that we can have these conversations and then I can play this. Go on, I'll be Kelly. Kenny, you be Dolly. Will that work for you? Just Magic Radio.

0: 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Give me 20 minutes. I'll tell you how you could win £400,000. We're halfway through Mega May on Make Me a Winner. The details to come. And 80s Tracy Chapman, 90s Crowd It Has. And I've picked out an anthem from the noughties from Robbie coming up after the headlines.
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20: The top stories this hour. Andy Burnham has been given permission to run for Parliament in a by-election. It means, if he's successful, he's one step closer to challenging Sir Keir Starmer to be the Prime Minister. York MP Luke Charters has already been campaigning for the Greater Manchester Mayor in Makerfield.
21: The first door I knocked on, I heard the phrase, "I voted Reform last week in the locals," and I thought, oh, right. And then proceeded to say, but I'll be back in Andy if he's a candidate. And do you know what? That was a consistent message. So that gives me a lot of hope.
20: Now, it's going to be a busy day for police in London. Tens of thousands of people are expected in the city for 2 major demonstrations. Plus, it's the FA Cup final. Armoured vehicles, police horses, dogs, drones and helicopters, along with 4,000 officers, will be deployed as the Metropolitan Police hopes to avoid clashes between a Unite the Kingdom march and the pro-Palestine Nakba Day rally. The second in command of the terror group ISIS has been killed in an operation conducted by US and Nigerian forces. President Trump says Abu Bilal al-Minuki thought he could hide in Africa, but didn't realise sources kept America informed on what he was doing. Football Now and Celtic manager Martin O'Neill is on the verge of another Scottish Premiership title 22 years after his last at Parkhead. The defending champions need to beat Hearts today to make that happen. O'Neill stepped in as interim boss twice after Brendan Rodgers and Wilfried Nancy were both fired.
0: It was a privilege to come back again for a start this particular year. I'd never have thought it in a million years that this could have happened, really. And so I should actually enjoy it. I should actually enjoy it more than I'm doing.
20: Chelsea and Manchester City meet at Wembley this afternoon in the FA Cup final. And organisers of Eurovision are hoping tonight's final is a success. Despite five countries pulling out, Spain, the Netherlands, Ireland, Iceland and Slovenia are boycotting it because Israel's taking part.
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20: Sunny morning for most. Cloud and rain across the far west of the UK will slowly move eastwards. That's the latest. I'm Carl Hartley.
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Magic Radio, playing the best variety from the 80s to now with Tracy Chapman. 12 minutes past 8, Saturday breakfast. Good morning to you. I'm Rich Clark with you live this morning until Gabby Roslin at 10. Kirsty and Phil on with Gabby from 10 o'clock this morning. Oh, I also played you Robbie Williams, didn't I? Robbie is going to provide the halftime entertainment at Soccer Aid. You know their 20th anniversary match, which is at the end of the month? Yeah, Robbie's going to pop up at halftime and do a turn. And let's celebrate Ollie Mears this morning as well. He's finished his five-day Soccer Aid challenge. He's run, he's rowed, he's cycled 249 miles and he's raised £830,000 for UNICEF. Well done, Ollie. My favourite headline about this was, Mers the merrier. Yeah, that's all right, isn't it? Good morning to Jackie this morning. My WhatsApp's open if you want to say hello, by the way. Jackie wanted some Taylor Swift. So here you are. It's Magic Radio.

0: 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I'm Rich Clark. Everything but the girl I'm missing.
1: Scott's got park run today and he's texted me to say he's having a bacon sandwich. It's kind of slosh around, isn't it, Scott? Isn't it? Go on, you go on with park run. Stacey has her 50th birthday party later on, the Hyde Village Hall. Stacey's got all the family coming to party. Happy birthday to you, Stacey. Lovely to hear from you this morning. So there are more chances to win this May. Peter won yesterday.
2: You're winding me up. Oh my, what? Can't believe this. This is really true. My mind is blown here. I can't believe this. Like,
0: 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On Wednesday, you could win £400,000. 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Those calls are charged at the standard rate. It's over 18s only. Lines close at 5pm on Wednesday. 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Cutting Crew from the 80s, Cher from the 90s, and Lucas Graham, that 7 years tune from the noughties, coming up.
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1: Lucas Graham and 7 years on Magic Radio. We're playing the best variety from the 80s to now. Good morning, I'm Rich Clark with you till 10. Remember on Monday, the No Repeat Workday is back with you. We don't play the songs, same song twice from 9 till 5, so make sure you're with us all day on Monday and stay with us all this weekend. If you haven't had your shower yet, I just want to give you this news. Scientists say this morning that a cold shower a day could help you burn fat. One cold shower each day could help you burn fat. They believe it speeds up the rate your body burns calories. Don't let me stop you. It will probably also encourage some new swear words to leave your mouth. Let's play your share on Magic Radio.

If you're listening to Matthew Radio in London, it's going to be a bit of a crazy day today. A couple of protests, the FA Cup final today as well. Share the Shoop Shoop song as we play the best variety from the 80s to now. Now then, on Monday, Gok and Harriet are back with you. They're going to have a massive show on Monday because, you know, oh yeah, today's the day, Pub in the Park. They're both DJing, aren't they? Which is great. Are you going to Marlowe for Pub in the Park? I'd love to hear from you. If

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Alexander O'Neill and Criticize on Magic Radio Saturday Breakfast. Coming up to 10 to 9, we're playing the best variety from the 80s tonight. Good morning, Rich. Susan and twin daughters Mia and Beau, age 15. We knew sausage dog puppies Luna and Lola on the way to Part Run in Homewood this morning. I feel like this is the official warm-up for Part Run, this show. So it's great that you're with us. If you're doing, you better be quick if you're doing Part Run this morning. Can I do a little bit of a quick quiz with you? So we're finding out this morning that we don't know where some of our most famous landmarks are, okay? Let me shout the landmark out at you and see if you know where it is. Hadrian's Wall, 66% didn't know where it is. Now, I used to live in Carlisle, and I know it's north of there, so got that one. And Stonehenge, you know where that is. Nearly a third don't know where Stonehenge is. You know where it is because you queue when you drive past it, don't you? Everyone's slowing down so their passenger can take a picture. Wind the window. Will you slow down? It's still a bit blurry. The queue is there. Passenger now on Magic Radio. Good morning. Hello.

0: 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We're halfway through Mega May on Make Me a Winner. The details coming up. Also, stay with me for Madonna from the 80s. From the 90s, I'm going to go for Spice Girls and Benson Boone after your headlines next at 9. Magic
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11: How many traffic lights can you see out the window?
12: Two.
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17: The top stories this hour. More than 4,000 officers have been drafted in to support police in London deal with two planned protests happening later. Tens of thousands of people are expected to attend Tommy Robinson's Unite the Kingdom event and the pro-Palestinian Nakba Day rally. Our senior reporter Claire Board has more.
18: Strict routes and timing rules have been put in place to keep the Unite the Kingdom and Nakba Day protests apart, and live facial recognition cameras will be used for the first time at a protest. The Met Police says tensions are high following recent hate crimes and arson attacks in Jewish communities and a terrorism threat level raised. The operation is expected to cost over £4 million. Police will also monitor slogans and will prosecute organisers or speakers breaking hate speech laws.
17: The prospect of a Labour leadership challenge is looming closer after Andy Burnham was cleared to run for selection in the Makerfield by-election. Potential rival Wes Streeting will make his first public appearance later since quitting the Cabinet, with a key Starmer ally admitting the Prime Minister's unpopular. Tory leader Kemi Badenoch says the government's in meltdown.
19: Rachel Reeves said it herself, that a leadership crisis would just be chaos. We've seen the health secretary resign because he wants to be prime minister. The Labour Party is only interested in themselves. They are not governing the country.
17: Now, it seems like Manchester City fans have got some good news. Pep Guardiola says there's no way today will be the last time he leads Manchester City out at Wembley, suggesting he plans to stay at the club. He has one more year on his contract, but there have been rumours he might leave this summer. City take on Chelsea in the FA Cup final this afternoon. Hearts fans are heading to Celtic this lunchtime, hoping to see their team crowned Scottish champions for the first time since 1960. Derek McInnes' side will take the Premiership title if they avoid defeat at Parkhead. And look, Mum, no computer is making the final preparations for tonight's Eurovision final in Vienna. The UK's representative is hoping to do better than our last two acts, who got nil points from the public.
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17: Sunny morning for most. Cloud and rain across the far west of the UK will slowly move eastwards. That's the latest. I'm Carl Hartley.
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Good morning, I'm Rich Clark, 9:13. Next week is week three of Magic Radio's Got Your Tickets. Tickets to see Maroon 5 and Duran Duran for you to win next week. As I played the Spice Girls, let's talk about the Beckhams, because the papers are printing the story on their front pages this morning. So David Beckham is Britain's first billionaire sportsman. This is the Sunday Times Rich List. Lady Victoria, please. Fashion line topped 100 million as well. They're raking it in, aren't they? Is it fair to say that Sir David made some of that money just standing around in his pants? He'd do a bit of modelling, didn't he? Old golden balls. Let's not focus on that. Let's not. Well, I'm happy for him. Of course, and there's hope for us all, isn't there? Aretha Franklin and George Michael, I knew you were waiting for me now. It plays on Magic Radio. Good morning.

0: Magic Radio playing the best variety from the 80s to now with Westlife, who were on with Gabby Roslin last week. This week, Gab is on from 10 with Kirsty and Phil. And hello to Jack, who's 6 today. Happy birthday with love from Mummy and Daddy and Sister Violet. Happy birthday, Jack. Okay, more chances to win this May. Peter won yesterday.
1: We're going mortgage free there. This is unbelievable. Thank you so much.
0: Celebrating so hard.
1: You're winding me up. Oh my, what? Can't believe this. This is really true. My mind is blown here. I can't believe this. Like,
0: now, you don't have to wait long for your next chance to bag more life-changing cash on Wednesday. You could win £400,000. 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And from the 80s, John Parr coming up for you.
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With John Parr, St. Elmo's Fire. We're playing the best variety from the 80s to now. Hello to you if you're on your way or will be later to Pub in the Park in Marlow. Gog and Harriet DJing. Harry and the McFly Boys performing tonight. It's going to be a party. Enjoy if you are heading over later. 9:33 now. Have you seen Rivals yet? The Rivals. Have you seen it on Disney Plus? I haven't started, but I think that might be my afternoon. People are commenting about how raunchy it is. There's more flesh in this series, and apparently Danny Dyer gets his kit off. That's what happened later on in the series. That's what you got that HD TV for. That's why you did that. Take that now. This is You're a Superstar on Saturday Breakfast to Magic Radio.

couple of weeks to go, is it, until Take That Play Southampton and start their tour You're a Superstar on Magic Radio, where we play the best variety from the 80s to now. Good morning to Hannah, who says, Rich, it's a big day for our family. Our daughter Scarlett is 10. We're on our way to my cousin Matt's wedding to Anisha. We'd love a shout out. Yeah, well done. Well done. I don't know why I'm saying well done. But enjoy your day. Have a great time celebrating a birthday and a wedding. What a brilliant time. I just also want to say hello to David and Sophie as well. Quite

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1: 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Whitney Houston from the 80s, ready to go for you next. I'm going to play you Seal from the 90s and from the noughties. Should we go for Ed Sheeran, Castle on the Hill? Yeah, let's do that next. Magic
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Ed Sheeran on Magic Radio, where we have the No Repeat Workday back on Monday. We don't play the same song twice between 9 till 5 whilst you're at work during the week. Right now, we're playing the best variety from the 80s to now, right across your weekend. And I'm Rich Clark with you every Saturday breakfast here before Gabby takes over at 10. Now then, have you seen who's going to be revealing our results on Eurovision tonight? You know when they go to the jury, though? Okay, so it's Lavoie. We'll reveal the results of Eurovision tonight. We love Lavoie. You know her from Strictly. Of course you do. She says she'll do her best to behave, but no promises. Please don't behave. Please don't. I enjoyed our entry, Look Mum, No Computer. So Sam Battle said that if it all goes wrong, he's going to get a T-shirt printed with Look Mum, No Points. I hope that's not the case. Who do you think is going to win? Roxy thinks it's going to be Finland, sent me a message. I think it might be Australia. I think it might be. Whitney Houston on Magic Radio.

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0: 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I love that bit. Go. Playing the best variety from the 80s to now. Give us 20 minutes. Gappy is going to tell you how you can win £400,000. We're halfway through. Mega May on Make Me a Winner. Gappy's got the details and she's joined by Kirsty and Phil. Gappy Roslin is up next. Magic
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18: The top stories at this hour. Police say they're launching an unprecedented operation in London to try to stop rival protesters clashing. Extra officers have been drafted in from forces around the country as both a Tommy Robinson-backed event and a pro-Palestinian rally take place this afternoon. Our senior reporter Claire Board has more.
19: The cost of today's policing operation is expected to be around £4.5 million and over 4,000 police officers are due to attend. As well as horses, drones and dogs, police are also expected to use facial recognition technology. For the first time, police will now also have the powers to prosecute any organisers or speakers at the protests who break the law by using the rallies to promote hate speech or extremism.
18: The Deputy Labour leader Lucy Powell has reiterated her support for Andy Burnham to become the party's candidate in the Makerfield by-election. It's thought if he becomes an MP, he'll challenge Sir Keir Starmer to be leader of the party. Caroline Slowcock is a former private secretary to Margaret Thatcher and Sir John Major and thinks the PM has clear weaknesses.
5: He does lack a clear sense of purpose and a clear sense of mission and values. When he went into Number 10, he said that he was going to restore trust, he was going to bring the country together. But what we've seen really is the opposite.
18: At least six people in Lebanon have been killed in an Israeli airstrike. It happened just hours after a 45-day extension to the ceasefire was announced. Sports, and after 37 matches of the Scottish Premiership season, today is the big one. For Hearts and Celtic, it all comes down to this afternoon. Their showdown will decide who'll be crowned champions, with Hearts 1 point ahead before their final day showdown at Parkhead. And look, Mum No Computer won't be the only British-born performer in the Eurovision final tonight. 2022 Love Island contestant Antigone will perform her song for Cyprus.
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18: Sunny morning for most. Cloud and rain across the far west of the UK will slowly move eastwards. That's the latest. I'm Carl Hartley.
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2: 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We're here till one. Cannot wait to get this show started. Come on then. Here's Michael Jackson.
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1: 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You're listening to Magic Radio with me, Gabby Roslin, and carry you home, Alex Warren. Thank you. There's a nice offer. That's very kind of you, Alex. You can do that anytime. Hello. Thank you for being with us here at Magic Radio. Saturday mornings with Gabby Roslin. Now, I hope you can stick around today because I have an iconic presenting duo joining me after 12. Kirsty Allsop and Phil Spencer have been hosting Location, Location, Location. Forget this. 26. How many? 26 years. Goodness gracious me. There's a new series on our screens, and Kirsty and Phil will join me to talk about being on telly together and how house hunting has changed in the last 2.5 decades. So please stay with me for that after midday. Before that, after 11, we'll play Magic Radio's Mystery TV themes. All three clips are brand new today, but of course you only need to know one to grab yourself a Magic Radio water bottle. Plus, this is your show, okay? This is about you. What are you up to today? But more importantly, okay, are you just pushing yourself a little bit? Just a weeny bit. I'm taking part in the moonwalk tonight. If you're coming to London's moonwalk, where we walk through the night doing a marathon or a half marathon and everything's lit up pink, why don't you let us know? 61054, start your text with the word magic. Or if you're doing something tonight, if you're doing that, or if you're pushing yourself out of your comfort zone, I don't know, maybe you're going on your first date. Oh, yes. Anything out of your comfort zone. Maybe you're tasting something, cooking something you've never cooked before, and you're really terrified of it. Go on, share all of these, pushing yourself just that little bit. Why don't you leave us a message or a voice note? 03444 7788. That's 03444 7788. We want to hear from everybody. Okay, so all of you who are listening, contact us right now because we're very nosy and we want to know.

0: All Saints. Whenever anybody asks me which is my favourite All Saints, I always say that one. And then I then think of the other ones as well. I love, love, love All Saints. You're listening to Magic Radio with me, Gabby Roslin, on Saturday the 16th of May. It's Moonwalk Day. If you're coming down to London, I will see you there. And Jane is. Jane's from Brighton. She's doing the moonwalk tonight with her friends Anna and Megan. She can't wait. Really looking forward to it. If it's your first time, don't worry. Everybody gets you going. And I know everyone from up and down the UK is taking part. So there's a half marathon, a full marathon, and London's lit up all pink, and we just all sing. Thousands and thousands of people for breast cancer charities raising money. So I will see you all there. Oh, we want to know about things. You're pushing yourself out of your comfort zone. Hi, Gabby. I'm going to bungee aerobics this afternoon in Glasgow. I'm a first timer. We'll let you know how it goes. That's from Lorraine. Lorraine, I'm really jealous. I want to try that. Has anybody else tried it? 61054, start your text with the word magic. I love that you're doing that. Liam says, hello, I'm going on a date later. It's the first date I've been on since I broke up with my ex last year. I didn't sleep last night. Nerves and excitement. Okay, Liam, here's the thing. It's called nerve-sighted. It's when you have nervous excitement. You call it nerve-sighted. Good luck, Liam. Can you let us know next week how it went, please? More of these. Are you pushing yourself out of your comfort zone? What are you up to? 03444 777 888. And you can also leave us a voice note. If you're really fearful, we've got your back. Producer Mairead and I will cheer. We're going to cheer them on. Yeah, you can do it. You can do it. Yes, there we go. So leave us a voice note if you're over 16. 03444 777 888, or as a text, I said, 61054, and pop at the top the word magic. Now, on the way, there's more of the best variety from the 80s to now, including two massive tunes from Big Screen, 90s Aerosmith, and Dirty Dancing Duet 2.
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0: up all night to get lucky. You're listening to Magic Radio. Hello, good morning to you. Gabby Roslin here. Thank you for all your messages today. We're asking you about pushing yourself out of your comfort zone because I'm doing the moonwalk tonight through the night. Hi, I'm Sarah from Bristol, and this weekend I'm attempting my first camping trip. Pray for me. I've already put the tent up backwards in the garden twice. Oh, good luck, Sarah. I hope. And take lots of covers because it's going to be a chilly night tonight. Dave here from Newcastle. I'm running my first ever 10K on Sunday. Downloaded a running app in January and somehow this has escalated. Well done. Good luck. Good luck to you, Dave. Hi, Gabby. Jane here. I'm 67 years old and I'm going on a date with a lovely lady who has the same name as me. Eek. Oh, so Jane and Jane, I love that. I'm not sure whether to go casual in jeans or wear a lovely green dress that I usually save for good occasions. I'm saying green dress. Mairead, producer Mairead, green dress.
1: Green dress.
0: Green dress, do it. Oh, good luck. I hope the date goes wonderfully well. Come on, share all your stories. Or what are you up to today? Tell us anything at all. We love hearing from you. 03444 777 888, or you can text 61054. And please start your text with the word magic. Oh, this will be Jane and Jane tonight. I've got good feeling about it, Jane and Jane.

0: And delighted to speak to Lucy. Hello, Lucy.
1: Hiya.
0: How are you doing?
1: I'm all right, thank you.
0: I love the giggle there, Lucy. Okay, so what are you up to? Come on.
1: Okay, so 3 weeks ago, I did the London Marathon.
0: Well done.
1: In my decorated bra for Walk the Walk. Tonight, I'm doing my 20th moonwalk.
0: Yes, I'll see you there. Fantastic.
1: And next week, I'm doing London to Brighton for Walk the Walk. So, yeah.
0: What?
1: Yeah, and I was on the stage with you 2 years ago. I was one of the mad women that walked from North Wales to London in a week.
0: Oh, my word. I remember.
1: Oh. Yeah, I was standing next to you.
0: Oh, Lucy, thank you so much for speaking to us today. Listen, good luck tonight. What's your tip
1: thank
0: for
1: you.
0: Anybody else that's pushing themselves out of their comfort zone? Come on, you must have a tip.
1: One foot in front of the other. It's finish line, not finish time, and just have a ball.
0: Though that's brilliant. That's absolutely brilliant. And that must mean over 20 years you've raised a lot of money for charity.
1: Yeah, I think probably for Walk the Walk, I've probably raised about £75,000.
0: Lucy, you've given me goosebumps. Congratulations. You're amazing. Thank you
1: thank
0: for the inspiration.
1: You.
0: I'll see you there tonight.
1: I'll see you there.
0: Thank you so much, Lucy. Oh, my word. Day made. Come on, share your stories. 03444 777 888. Oh, Lucy, see you tonight.
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Mary, Mary, Shackles and Praise You here on Magic Radio. Do you know what? Such fantastic music. I'm just looking at all the music that's going to be coming up. You're in for a real treat. It's fantastic music. Now, thank you for your messages. I'm Megan from Edinburgh, and this weekend I'm moving into my very first flat. Oh, Megan, equal parts excitement of flat pack furniture panic. Don't panic. You'll be fine. Just follow the instructions. She says, although I never do. I never do. And that's why it all goes wrong. We're asking you, you're pushing yourselves out of your comfort zone. We want to know what you're up to. Raj from Manchester says, I'm finally learning how to use a barbecue properly this weekend instead of just burning sausages confidently. Hopefully the sun will finally come out for that. Wishful thinking. Just wear your gloves because it's very cold. Taking my son to his final football match of the season. We've had a great season. It's his very own FA Cup final. That's Mags. Also, Manchester, thank you so much for your messages. Please keep them coming in. We love hearing from you. 61054, Pop Magic at the top. Now, Gok and Harriet are back on the Magic Radio Breakfast When You Wake Up on Monday. They'll have all of the stories from Pub in the Park. Of course, that's this weekend. They're both DJing and Harry Judd is performing with the McFly Boys. So if you're going along, have the most wonderful, wonderful time. Plus, they're going to have tickets for you to win to see Maroon 5 in London's Hyde Park as part of Magic Radio's Got Your Tickets. You see, stick with us here at Magic and we're your friends. Did I just say no? I didn't say that. Shush. Pretend you didn't hear it.

0: I'll be there for you, the Rembrandts, of course, here on Magic Radio. Now, it's coming to the end of Mental Health Awareness Week, and I know it's coming to the end, but that doesn't mean that it should stop. Everybody should still be aware. Remember, please, please, please, if you're feeling that you're feeling really down, you can't quite cope with things, there's always somebody that you can talk to. Always somebody that you can talk to. And here on Magic Radio, we're here for you. We're here for you 24 hours of every day. I just wanted to remind you as well that on the podcast this week, Reasons to be Joyful, which you can find on the Rayo app, we have got the most incredible Dr. Alex George for Mental Health Awareness Week. And what he has to say is so mind-altering in many ways, because it just makes you rethink. I think all of us, we can get stuck in our own heads and we can have worries of things. We can have fears of things we don't want to share. He's got amazing mechanisms, things that will really help you. And also, as I said, throughout Magic Radio, we've had playlists, we've had Gok and Harriet going out as well. But it doesn't just end this week, it carries on, and we are always here for you. And just have a listen to Reasons to be Joyful, the podcast on the Rayo app, as I said. Now, on the way, after 11, we'll play Magic Radio's Mystery TV themes. All three themes are new this week, and if you can guess any one of them, that exclusive water bottle will be yours. So please have a go. Knowing all three, you can win a smart speaker. Now, one of them, I think, is easy. One of them's really tricky. Oh, that's all still to come. And there's more of the best variety from the 80s to now on the way. Give us your next 20 minutes. We'll give you Bon Jovi, George Ezra, and Take That. You see, I told you the best music was on the way.
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15: The top stories this hour. Around 4,000 officers are on duty in central London to try to ensure two rallies pass off peacefully. £4.5 million is being spent on trying to avoid clashes between Tommy Robinson's Unite the Kingdom march and a pro-Palestine event. Policing commentator Graham Whetton says despite concerns, it's hard to ban these marches.
16: Any ban they apply for inevitably will be challenged in court, and you then have to evidence the likelihood of serious disorder based on previous events and the fact you couldn't prevent it by putting any reasonable conditions in place, like different routes and different locations, etc.
15: Wes Streeting will make his first public appearance later since quitting the cabinet. He stepped down as health secretary, with many predicting he is going to challenge Sir Keir Starmer to become leader of the Labour Party. Now, the parents of a teenager who took his own life are paying tribute to him today, 7 years on from the day of his funeral. Rob and Lisa Collins from Worcestershire are trying to get a law named after 16-year-old Mitch to improve funding for mental health support at schools and colleges.
17: He will always be missed. It's one of the things, it's an eternal grief that on a day-to-day basis, you do try and learn strategies to deal with it. But it's really, it's a lifelong grief.
15: Football and one of the greatest Scottish Premiership title races will be decided as Celtic and Hearts go head-to-head this lunchtime. Celtic need to win, while Hearts will take the title if they avoid defeat. And excitement's building at Wembley ahead of this afternoon's FA Cup final. Manchester City are taking on Chelsea for the first time at this stage of the competition. Our senior reporter Tom Claiborne is on Wembley Way.
18: Well, there's already a blue feeling at the home of football today as fans with shirts, scarves and banners make their way towards the most famous arch in football. City come here looking to bag their second cup win of this season and do one better than they did this time last year, while Chelsea are looking to give their fans reasons to smile after a poor season. Kick-off's at 3 p.m.
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15: Sunny morning for most. Cloud and rain across the far west of the UK will slowly move eastwards. That's the latest. I'm Carl Hartley.
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Good morning to you, Gabby Roslin here. Welcome to Magic Radio. I'm here till one. We're going to play Magic Radio's mystery TV themes very soon. Before we do, though, can you get anything that vaguely looks like a guitar? Because we have to air guitar. It's actually a rule. Saturday mornings around this time, just after 11 o'clock, you have to air guitar. And who better to air guitar with than Bon Jovi? I'm going to be doing this myself with a water bottle.

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0: Yes, it's my favourite game. Now, if you're new to us, hello, welcome to Magic Radio. It's lovely to have you with us. Let me explain how it works. We have three TV themes back to back, just a teeny weeny bit of each one. If you can guess what the TV shows are, well, then you win a prize. If you can guess at least one, then you win a Magic Radio water bottle. It's gorgeous, it's bright, it's shiny, and it's metal, and it says Magic Radio. You can win that. If you get all three, it's a smart speaker. Now, listen very carefully. All three themes are brand new this week. Ooh. So, if you're the first to identify at least one of the clips, we'll be very excited. Come on, come on. Do you know what? Producer Mairead, she's back. It's lovely to have her back. Can you please play them again? Okay, call me right now. 03-444-777-888. 03-444-777-888. We'll play very soon.
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0: That's something I haven't got. I've never got it. I'm very bad at it. Patience, take that. Hello, Gabby Roslin here on Magic Radio. On the way today, it's almost time to play the first round of Magic Radio's Mystery TV themes. Let's hear them again. And coming up, there's more of the best variety from the 80s to now, including a huge 80s hit from Queen and that massive Olivia Dean song from last year too. 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

0: That was the wonderful Olivia Dean and Man I Need. I love that song. I think she's fantastic. 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
0: So, can you identify these three TV themes? Now, we've chosen someone at random, and the first player to play today is Gary in Chatham and Kent. Hello, Gary.
2: Hello, Gabby. Good morning.
0: Good morning. How are you doing?
2: I'm very well, thank you. Very well. How are you?
0: Yeah, very well. Thank you so much for asking. What you got planned today?
2: Mainly DIY. Got to take some coving down, ready for some plastering to be done in a few of the bedrooms. So it's going to be quite a busy, dirty, getting down to it day, really.
0: Good. Like to hear it. That's fantastic. I love it. The weekends are perfect for your DIY. Okay. Yeah, so, the Magic Radio water bottle is yours. If you can get at least one right, if you get all three right, you win a smart speaker. All three clips are brand new this week. So are you ready? Let's go. Yes. So, Gary in Chatham and Kent, what do you think theme number one is, please?
2: This one was a real struggle, but I'm going to have a guess at something like Planet Earth.
0: Planet Earth, okay. What do you think theme number two is, please?
2: I can't remember. I think the second one was Blackadder,
0: okay. And what do you think the last theme was, please?
2: It's Emmerdale Farm.
0: Yeah, it's now Emmerdale these days. It was Emmerdale Farm, you're quite right. Okay, okay. Oh, take a deep breath. You are saying that number one was Planet Earth, and the answer is not Planet Earth, I'm afraid. So no smart speaker, my lovely. Don't worry, let's see. You're saying that number two was Blackadder, and that number three was Emmerdale. That's really interesting. You're right!
2: Thank you.
0: You've now got the Magic Radio water bottle to keep by your side while you're doing your DIY.
2: Excellent. Thank you.
0: Oh, no. Thank you very much. Bless you, Gary. Thank you very much. Good luck with your DIY and thanks so much for playing.
2: Thank you, Gabby.
0: Absolute pleasure. Oh, I just love it. Okay, that means that theme number one is still up for grabs. Listen to this very carefully. Listen again. Just theme one. Do you know what theme one is? 03-444-777-888. 03-444-777-888. Give it a go. We'll speak to you very soon.
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0: Never gonna give. I'm doing the dance. Look, aren't I doing the dance? I am, aren't I, Mairead?
1: Yes.
0: Thank you. She's giving me a very odd look. This is Magic Radio, home of the No Repeat Workday. 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Now, it's back when you're in the office on Monday morning. So we're packing more songs into your day, from 80s Whitney and 90s Mariah to new music from Alex Warren and Olivia Dean. 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

0: 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Okay, time for another round of this.
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0: So earlier, Gary from Chatham guessed that theme number two was Blackadder and theme number three was Emmerdale. But we've got Michael on the phone now, our second player to call. Michael from Bishop Stortford. Good morning, Michael.
2: Good morning.
0: How are you?
2: Yeah, I'm very well. Yourself?
0: Yeah, I'm really well. Thank you very much for asking. So what are you up to today?
2: I literally just finished the shop. So I got in the van, heard a little bit, and I was like, oh, I know that one.
0: Oh.
2: And I know the other one. And then haven't got a clue about the other one, but I can take a wild guess.
0: Oh, I love... Okay, okay, all right. So you've just been... You've been to the shop. I'm nosy. What is it you were buying?
2: I was just in a food shop. Okay. While I to get coffee. Yeah, bread and coffee.
0: Okay.
2: And obviously, I forgot the bread.
0: You didn't?
2: No, I didn't.
0: Oh.
2: But most of the time I do. Most of the time I go in and I just,
0: I love that. What's your wife's name? Yeah. So at least she gets a shout out on the radio. Go on, what's her name?
2: Oh, her name's Lucy.
0: Lucy. Okay, Lucy. This is for you then. Okay, the Magic Radio water bottle, if you can guess theme number one. Let's do this. So, what do you think theme number one is? Because, of course, the second one was Blackadder, the third one was Emmerdale. What do you think theme one is?
2: Definitely got the Blackadder, and I definitely got the other one. Wild guess, Royal Family.
0: Royal Family, that's so interesting! Michael?
2: Yeah?
0: You're not right.
2: Oh,
0: I'm sorry,
2: you got me hopes up there, and I was hoping for that water bottle.
0: I know, I did one of those awful moments of silence where you think, oh, I've got it.
2: But it was a wild guess, and I was thinking around something the same era.
0: Anyway. Oh, I love that. No, but thank you very much for giving it a wild guess. Will you carry on play? Just try it every single week. Shout at the radio, give us a call, and say hi to Lucy.
2: I will do. Thank you so much.
0: Bless you. Thanks, Michael. So lovely to talk to you.
2: Bye. And you. Bye.
0: So that means that we're going to have two new themes next week, theme two and three, but still, theme one is up for grabs.
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0: Michael and Careless Whisper. Now, we're halfway through Mega May on Make Me a Winner. That means there's another winning Wednesday on the way. Keep listening. I'll tell you how you can bag £400,000. Excuse me. After 12, I'm going to be joined by Kirsty and Phil from Location, Location, Location. They're going to be here. 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It's all on the way. And there's more of the best variety from the 80s to now. Give us your next 20 minutes. We're going to give you Eternal, B.B. Winans, James Blunt, and some 80s Shalimar. 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
10: The top stories at this hour. It's a big day for football. We're just half an hour away from kick-off in the game that will decide the Scottish Premiership title. Hearts and Celtic are at Park Head, with the visitors only needing to draw to become the first non-Old Firm side in four decades to be crowned champions. John Robertson is Hearts' all-time leading goalscorer.
8: Seize the day, seize the chance. What an opportunity to every single one of them become legends of the football club. It's just another title for Celtic. That's all it is. Be 14 and 15 for them. But for Hearts, this is unique. This is an opportunity that doesn't come along very often.
10: Well, former Celtic striker Chris Sutton is surprised his former team are still in the race.
18: It's about getting the job done, and Celtic have found a way to get to this point, and now it's the final step. But I'm sure, I'm absolutely positive there's going to be plenty of twists this afternoon.
10: Big game at Wembley as well, with the FA Cup final taking place.
19: How are you feeling? Confident?
20: I feel confident, yeah.
21: I think
20: we'll win.
21: I think there's definitely a chance that we can get something done over City today.
22: Yeah. Obviously, you've deserved to get here. They're a good team on their day, and hopefully it'll be a good game.
19: It's City. We've lost last two FA Cup finals, but, you know, hopefully we'll be lifting another trophy.
10: Those Manchester City and Chelsea fans have been speaking to us outside the National Stadium. Pep Guardiola's side are looking to claim a second trophy of the season. Victory would bring some positivity to the Londoners, who have slipped to mid-table in the Premier League. In other news, we're expecting Wes Streeting to speak for the first time since he resigned from Sir Keir Starmer's cabinet. He stepped down as Health Secretary this week, but stopped short of triggering a leadership contest against the Prime Minister. And people are arriving for two big rallies in central London on the day the Metropolitan Force is putting 4,000 officers on the streets. It's estimated around 50,000 will attend Tommy Robinson's Unite the Kingdom event, and 30,000 the pro-Palestine Nakba Day rally.
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10: Cloudy with rain in the west of the UK yet this afternoon, brighter in the east. That's the latest. I'm Carl Hartley.
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1: 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Hello there, Gabby Roslin. It's so lovely that you join us on Saturdays. Kirsty and Phil are here very, very soon.

0: was James Blunt and You're Beautiful. Hello, Gabby Roslin here on Magic Radio. Time to meet two TV legends. Kirsty and Phil have been showing us around the nation's houses for 26 years on Location, Location, Location. And a new series has recently started. That was Wednesday night on Channel 4. And Kirsty and Phil are here to tell me all about it. Saturday mornings with Gabby Roslin. So you're back on our screens, Location, Location, Location. We've had two of them go out already. Uh-huh. Can we talk about your feeling about revisits, please, Kirsty?
1: Revisits are a Marmite situation.
0: Okay.
1: Phil and I love doing them.
0: Yes.
1: We love catching up with the people. We love seeing what they've done to the properties. We love hearing how their lives have developed.
2: I love seeing our crew photographs on their fridges. But when we go back often,
0: aww,
2: there's a photograph of us and the crew on the fridge because we've been a fairly important part of their lives.
0: But also, I like watching the revisits.
1: Yeah, well,
0: but what's the Marmite
1: 50%
0: bit?
1: Of people love watching the revisits. 50% think, oh, I've seen this before.
0: No!
1: And people say, I hope there's not going to be too many revisits. And then the other people say, I hope there's loads of revisits. It's top Marmite.
2: Gabby, what do you think about the revisits? You like?
0: I love them. I really like the revisits. Because I want to see how they're all getting on and whether it's been the big life change that it has been for them. I just have to share something with you. Because you're so good at selling, we'd like you to sell me something.
1: Right.
0: I'm going to pass it over to producer Dave.
1: Okay.
0: Producer Dave,
3: yeah.
0: I want you to do your best
1: work
0: and sell me these.
1: Okay.
0: Thank you very much.
1: These headphones.
0: So I'm pretending I've never seen them.
1: Okay. Bear in mind, Gabby,
0: Phil,
1: that it's
0: come
1: our job.
2: I'm letting Kirsty. She's
1: you have to bear in mind, Gabby, that it's our job not to sell, but to give you a whole array of things and pick out why the good ones are good. So for you in particular, they would really suit you. I like the padding on the head because that wouldn't ruffle your hair too much. And after a day with headphones, you could come out with your hair still looking smooth. There's also good padding on the ear and a good connection here. So if you were being active, singing, chatting, you're not going to lose the connection. There's a lot of give.
2: Kirsty's done a great deal of research to choosing this specific pair.
1: It's got good curb appeal.
2: She's got more to say.
1: And look, it swaps. So that is a flexible item. Flexibility is always a good thing. Actually, I'm not sure it does swap. I think I've just stuck something in the wrong hole. But there are some good decorative detailing on the side.
2: I think Kirsty's done an absolutely superb job. She spent plenty of time on your radio show telling you about something that no one can see.
0: She's done a wonderful job. Stay with me, please, Kirsty and Phil, because I want to chat house hunting,

0: Oh, lovely Miles Smith. When he came on the show, just made us all smile. You're listening to Magic Radio with me, Gabby Roslin. Kirsty and Phil from Location, Location, Location are still with us. I'm going to chat a bit more very soon here on Magic Radio. And there's more of the best variety from the 80s to now on the way, including some bright and breezy Madonna from the 80s. Oh, and one of Taylor Swift's biggest hits. It's seriously one of my favourites. I'm going to have to do that dance. Well, there's more chances to win this May. Peter won on Friday, and you don't have to wait long for your next chance to bag more life-changing cash. On Wednesday, you could win £400,000.
1: You're winding me up. Oh my, what? Can't believe it. This is really true. My mind is blown here. I can't believe it.
0: Well, believe it. Get in the draw now for your chance to be a Wednesday winner of £400,000. I don't say that amount lightly. It's so much money. Wow. 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

0: That, of course, was Ronan Keating here on Magic Radio, When You Say Nothing At All. Hello. Right, time to return to the wonderful Kirsty Allsop and Phil Spencer from Location, Location, Location. They're back on our screens with the show. It's been running on Channel 4 for 26 years. Now, people love this show and they love you too. And I think people love the authenticity of people genuinely looking for their next home.
1: I like to imagine that the viewers recognise when things are genuine. And sometimes it goes well and sometimes it doesn't. And sometimes we're laughing and sometimes we're not. It's a very genuine experience just for us to do it and for people to watch it.
2: I think the show probably is more fun than the process. And that's because we are really finding houses and it's real money and it's real decisions and it's people's real lives. And obviously the show is edited positively, which it should be, because we don't want to be miserable. But there are some times when we're actually making the show when things do get a little bit fraught. It's quite an intense job.
1: We're paid to make an entertaining piece of television, but at the same time, we are dealing with people's emotions and money and one of the biggest decisions they ever face. So we take it very seriously. Whilst we enjoy our work, we are massively there to help. That's at the core of it.
0: I know you really love doing the show.
2: Oh, God, we do. Really love doing the show.
1: Yeah, we do.
2: It's such a privilege. We've been to every county in the country.
0: Going back in time and going through that weird time warp, I presume you didn't think 26 years later we'll be doing this, did you?
2: We were making a non-transmissible pilot in Lewis for the weekend. We did it because they gave us 600 quid.
1: I only got 300.
2: Oh, you never told me that.
1: I did tell you a little while ago.
2: I don't remember that. Anyway, we'll gloss over the fact. We have subsequently always been paid the same. It was interesting. We thought we'd see how they made telly and then they'd find proper presenters if it ever got commissioned. And it wasn't going to get commissioned, was it? So you could never have imagined.
0: When your friends buy a new flat or a house or they rent somewhere, are they terrified of you two coming round?
1: I'm upset if somebody's buying a property and they don't ask me, you know, can you have a brainstorm? What do you think of this? I'm upset if they don't ask me.
2: Close friends of mine, I've never seen upstairs. And it's just like weird.
1: Yeah.
2: Like, how many more times have I got to come to dinner before you say, do you want to see upstairs?
0: Well, hold on a minute. Do you not do what we all do? And when you go to the loo, you have a snoop.
2: Sorry, there's a few people in there.
0: Does anybody else snoop?
2: Yeah. Yes, of course. Yeah. But the problem is that people have come so obsessed with downstairs loos over the years that people have got downstairs loos. And, you know, Phil and I, that it's one of the top five requests, isn't it, for House Hunter? We need a downstairs loo, need a downstairs loo. And I think, well, your guests are never going to see upstairs.
0: Well, I told you, I do snoop. I do love a snoop. Please.

0: You always have to have a laugh at the end. I absolutely love it and love her. Hello, you're listening to Magic Radio. It's so lovely to have you with us. Here at Magic Radio, we're very excited to celebrate the launch of our new partnership with Wix. Oh, which reminds me that Gary, earlier on, won a Magic Radio water bottle with Magic Radio's Mystery TV themes. And he was doing his DIY all day today. And I know lots of you are. Right now, at Wix, their home and garden event is on, halfway through a project. 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

0: you doing on this Saturday, the 16th of May? I do hope you're well. Gabby Roslin here on Magic Radio. Thank you for being here. So back to Kirsty and Phil. They're on our screens Wednesday nights in location on Channel 4. And Kirsty and Phil, you were telling us earlier how everyone wants a downstairs loo these days. So come on. The top five things people want in a house, please. If number one is a downstairs loo, come on, what are the others?
1: Well, now it's a space to work from home. Okay. Is an absolute guaranteed.
2: Outside space.
0: Two. Okay, outside space. Two more.
2: I would say that it's either open plan kitchen, which is sort of 90%, or very much not open plan kitchen. There's very few people who are like, well, I don't care either way.
1: Okay. People want to be able to sit at a table in the room that they're cooking in, I would say. And of course, bifold doors.
0: Oh, so this is number five.
1: I think
0: bifold
1: it probably
0: doors.
1: Is. It drives Kirsty around the twist. Everybody wants bifold doors.
2: They're so expensive. And,
0: those
2: you
0: are
2: know,
0: the
2: you
0: five
2: can do
0: things,
2: yeah.
0: How do you feel about also the sort of cult status of you two as a double act? Everyone's Kirsty and Phil. All ages. Mm. I hope it fills your heart with joy.
2: It fills my heart with joy. I think sometimes with Phil, the other day we were on a train together, which doesn't happen that often. And he was a bit like, this is exactly why I don't like going on a train with you. He doesn't like it when we're together.
0: He's blushing now.
2: And we are much more recognisable as a pair. And so he finds it difficult to move through the world.
1: Someone speaks quite loudly. shy of attention.
2: I'm not shy of engagement.
0: Okay. Now, on this show, we always ask all of our guests to write one word in our book. It's going to a children's charity. Uh-huh. One word and then sign your name underneath. You can both have your very own words.
2: Right.
0: Producer Dave, hands over the book.
1: Thank you, Producer Dave.
2: Okay. Oh, we want to be next to each other. Oh. There we are. Okay.
0: He's still
2: just
0: smiling.
2: Quietly, don't look at me while I spell. How do you spell enthusiasm?
1: You've got it.
0: T-H-U-S-I-A-M.
3: Enthusiasm.
0: Enthusiasm. Good word.
2: Enthusiasm.
0: Thank you. Phil?
2: Oh, my God, Phil.
0: What has he written? Is it very rude?
2: No, he's written location.
0: Oh, no. Yes.

0: And meow.
1: Shall we let her out? Shall we be the ones that let her out? Gabby Roslin here on Magic Radio. That's it. That's my time up for today. Thank you so much for being with us. And huge thanks to Kirsty and Phil. Don't forget, Location, Location, Location is back on Channel 4 Wednesday night. And I'll be back next Saturday when I'm going to be joined by the legend of... He really is. You can. He's a national treasure. And he is a legend. And it's Michael Ball, because he has a new album and a new single too. Now, Jo Russell is up next. That means go nowhere. She's waving at me through the glass. Love that lady. Stay with Magic. 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
3: The top stories this hour. Thousands of people are marching through central London in two separate demonstrations. Armoured vehicles, horses, dogs, drones and helicopters have been brought in to help avoid clashes between Tommy Robinson's Unite the Kingdom march and a pro-Palestine event. Former Chief Superintendent with the Metropolitan Police, Del Babu, says action will be taken against offensive chants and placards.
4: And the CPS will look at whether certain things that have been said or placards will reach that threshold of a prosecution, allowing freedom of speech but also ensuring that people don't commit criminal offences.
3: Wes Streeting will make his first public appearance later since quitting the Cabinet. He stepped down as Health Secretary, with many predicting he is going to challenge Sir Keir Starmer to become leader of the Labour Party. Now, the parents of a teenager who took his own life are paying tribute to him today, 7 years on from the day of his funeral. Rob and Lisa Collins from Worcestershire are trying to get a law named after 16-year-old Mitch to improve funding for mental health support at schools and colleges.
5: He will always be missed. It's one of them things, it's an eternal grief that on a day-to-day basis, you do try and learn strategies to deal with it. But it's a lifelong grief.
3: Two Premier League heavyweights face off in the afternoon's FA Cup final. Chelsea are hoping to bring something positive to a difficult season, while Manchester City could claim a second trophy of this campaign if they win. Fans of both sides have been speaking to us outside Wembley.
6: I feel like whenever the odds are against us, sometimes Chelsea just seems to pull it out of the bag.
7: It's going to be a 20th trophy for Manchester City.
8: Got full belief we'll turn up today.
9: It's been a while since we won the cup. I really do think it'd be a huge boost, and to beat City as well.
3: And James Bond is going to get younger. Amazon said to be looking for a younger 007 after confirming the casting process is underway for a new James Bond film. Can't wait for that.
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3: Cloudy with rain in the west of the UK this afternoon, brighter in the east. That's the latest. I'm Carl Hartley.
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Outside Alone on Magic Radio, playing you the best variety from the 80s to now. I am Jo Russell. Thank you so much to Gabby Roslin, love Kirsty and Phil. And clearly so did Gabby. I was just like, okay, shush, everyone, shush, need to listen. It was one of those, wasn't it? If you missed Kirsty and Phil on Gabby's show, just then you need to go to Rayo, R-A-Y-O, and listen again, the Rayo app. Next week, Michael Ball. Go on. He's proper fun as well. Thank you, Gabby. Right, let's get on with you.

0: Oh, that's the turn it up song, isn't it? That's the one. I should have warned you, I'm sorry. Ray, Where Is My Husband? We love it. Magic Radio with Joe Russell, playing you the best variety from the 80s to now. And we've been through the decades just to prove that we play all these biggies from 80s onwards. We've done 80s, 90s, noughties. I've just done the teens. And then from now, Ray, Where Is My Husband? More variety to come, of course. We promise we deliver. 80s Aha, if you're up for it. 90s Goo Goo Dolls as well. And of course, our Saturday survey continues today. Stay with me. I will give you the details. In the meantime, just this very small thing to tell you. Make me a winner! Mega May. Mega May, guys, which means more chances for you to win. And this Wednesday, you can win £400,000. Peter was our last winner only yesterday. He's had a little think. What's he going to do?
1: I'm pretty boring, like, so I'll have to sit down and think through it all, how we make the best of it. But yeah, there'll definitely be a few treats in there.
0: A few treats. Guys, come on. Get things in your basket in case it's you. You know what to do. £400,000 if you want to get in the draw for your chance to be a Wednesday winner this coming week. 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Over 18s only. 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

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Go on. You can do it. Aha, take on me. On Magic Radio, home of the no repeat work day. So when you get back to work Monday morning, you know you can rely on us to not repeat any songs at all, 9 to 5, Monday to Friday. Magic Radio's no repeat work day. You know what to do. Put us on, keep us on all day. Simple as that. Can I say hello to Jenny and Kyle, who've messaged in, who were at Pub in the Park last night, seeing this man. I promised I'd play a song by Craig David for you. If you are on your way to Pub in the Park, have the greatest weekend. Have the best time. Say hello to Gok and to Harriet from Magic Radio's Breakfast, who are both DJing. And then, of course, McFly tonight. And Harry's ours. You know that. He does breakfast as well. Hello.

0: I have seen him live myself and I know he's belting. It's such a good party atmosphere with Craig David. He was at Pub in the Park yesterday. Hello to Jenny and Kyle who went and said he was brilliant. 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You can message in anytime then. 61054, start your text with Magic, or you can WhatsApp 03444777888. Gawk and Harriet, of course, as I said, are DJing separately, I believe, unless Gawk's DJing and Harriet's dancing like Bez. It might happen. We don't know. I think they're DJing separately at Pub in the Park this weekend. So they, of course, are our breakfast show. They're back on Monday, so they'll have all the Pub in the Park goss. Plus, Magic Radio's got your tickets. They will have tickets for you to win to see Maroon 5 in London's Hyde Park. Magic Radio's got your tickets at breakfast and on Home Time with Tom and Kat. They've got Duran Duran tickets. So there's something for everyone. Let's do our Saturday survey. Are you going out or staying in? I'll tell you what that's all about in 10.
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3: Let's go, girls.

Somewhere in the depths of social media, there is a video of Anna Richardson doing that song on karaoke. And I am here for it. Let me tell you, it is a belter. Anna is on Magic Radio doing your Sunday request show tomorrow from 10. We're playing the best variety from the 80s to now. Of course we are. But on my show, I'm Jo. Hello. We are doing our normal Saturday

Saturday survey. I'm having a bit of a nose. What are you getting up to on a Saturday night? If more of you are going out to a play, you were going out song from Taylor Swift, Cruel Summer is on the way, or we will choose your staying in song, which is Beyonce and Halo. Here are the numbers, 61054, start your text with Magic, or you can WhatsApp 03444 777 888. I am staying in. And yes, I am going to watch Eurovision. It, for me, is a pop, 4 hours of madness. And it's a bit of fun, right? It's a bit of fun. So if you're doing the same, let me know. I'll put you down as staying in. Or maybe you will want to get away from it. Maybe you'll be out celebrating the FA Cup final or some other football. Maybe the kids have done it this weekend. Maybe you're off to the cinema or you're just off out with your mates. Let me know. 61054, start your text with Magic. Going out or staying in? Who are you? Where you're from? You know the rest.

0: Exactly, on Magic Radio, where we always play you the best variety from the 80s to now. Thank you for joining us Sunday. Oh, no. I almost had it being a Sunday and us back at work tomorrow. No joke, it's only Saturday. Sorry, I'm fast forwarding. I've had a weird day today. I've had a very weird morning because I woke up this morning, the heating was on. Is that weird? Like, it obviously just got to such a low temperature overnight that my heating was like, come on, let's give us some heat. But it's May. I've had suntan lotion out this week. Ah, it's changeable, I know. Right, 61054, start your text with Magic. I am doing a Saturday survey. All I need from you is what you're doing tonight. I'm having a nose. We'll play either a going out song if more of you are, or we'll play a staying in song if more of you are. That's on the way after two. Plus, we go through the decades. From the 80s to now, we will start with 80s Boy Meets Girl. 96pence None the Richer plays as well. And Naughty's Kings of Leon.
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Kings of Leon, Sex on Fire. That's from the noughties. Before that, bit of 90s, Sixpence None the Richer. And we started the hour off with 80s Boy Meets Girl on Magic Radio, where we always play the best variety from the 80s to now. I am Jo Russell. We're going through the decades. So we've got up to the noughties. The next decade are the 10s. Is that what we're saying? 10s? This is Katy Perry from 2010.

Thoughts will fade eventually. So if our time is running out, day after day, we'll make the mundane a masterpiece. Oh my, my, oh my, my love. I take one look at you, you're taking me.

0: Alex Warren and Ordinary on Magic Radio, playing the best variety from the 80s to now. With Joe Russell, Saturday afternoon, we've been through the decades. We're showing you the big songs that we always play from every decade. Boy Meets Girl from the 80s, Sixpence None the Richer from the 90s. We've done Naughty's Kings of Leon from 2010, it was Katy Perry, and one from now, from Alex Warren on Magic Radio. Right, we've got lots to do today. Got to give you the result of your going out, staying in Saturday survey. Will we be playing you a going out song or a staying in one? If you've been voting, thank you, thank you. That is on the way in the next 10 minutes. Plus, of course, we keep showcasing this variety. From the 80s, Steve Winwood. From the 90s, Shanice. Both on the way. Oh, and there's this as well, life-changing cash, £400,000 will go into somebody's bank account this Wednesday. It's Mega May, so there's more chances for you to win. Lovely Peter won just yesterday. This is what he told us.
1: I can't believe it. I've been entering it for years, like, and obviously listening to hear who the lucky person is who's won it and just sort of never expected to be me.
0: I love him. 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Calls are charged at the standard rate. Over 18s only for this. Lines will close 5 o'clock this coming Wednesday. 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Fancy it? It's worth a little go, is it? Text WIN to 61054. Good luck.
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8: The best variety from the

Russell till 4. Dan Morrissey on the way from 4 o'clock. And then Mel Gedroych from 6 o'clock with a Saturday night party. Who doesn't love a bit of Mel? Been a little bit of a Saturday night diva that she'll be playing. Listen, it's all to come on Magic Radio, so stay with us. We always do a Saturday survey. Are you going out or staying in? And we give you the choice. Your going out song was Taylor Swift, Cruel Summer. Your staying in song is Beyonce and Halo. So what are you all getting up to? A lover knows into your life. We are sharers here at Magic Radio. Hello to Amanda, who says, me and little Oliver are staying in to watch the Eurovision. Tonight, it's Amanda and Oliver in Cambridge. Hello, my love. Me too. I'm doing a Eurovision thing as well. Laura says, me and my partner James are staying in tonight. At the moment, we're enjoying the music while cleaning the bathroom. Yes, yes. Dan Morrissey is not here yet, but he has told me that he's doing a bit of a clean this afternoon before he comes to work. We are the soundtrack to cleaning. You know that by now. Sarah in Hemel Hempstead says, we are out tonight. We are seeing an 80s cover band. Boring housework before then. Mark's in the garden making a start on painting the fences. Lovely. It's good to know. Thank you, Sarah. Katie in Norwich says, we're staying in tonight. It's Eurovision night. I am supporting Denmark. I'm dressing up as a Viking. Yeah, I know. Send pics. Tag me in pics at all points, please, Katie. Who else? Kay and Dave are staying in for Eurovision. Ali and Lee are staying in for Eurovision. Ewan, Whitney, Brian, we're staying in. Most of us are staying in. So here is your staying in song. Enjoy Beyonce.

0: George Michael, Freedom 90. Guess which decade? You are right, the 90s. We played Naughty's Beyoncé as well on Magic Radio. The best variety from the 80s to now. Had a text message in saying, hi, Joe. I am Joe, by the way, if you've just joined me. Joe Russell, hello. Hi, can you please send a message out to my beautiful wife, Jane Ingleby, whose birthday it is today? I have surprised her. Listen to this. Husbands, listen up, because there's pressure on you now. I've surprised her by taking her out to Granada, Spain. We're sat around our pool enjoying the 22 degrees sunshine. Please tell her I love her to bits, Gary. Thank you so much. It will make her day. She listens to Magic Radio all the time. Ah, thank you, Jane. Have a lovely birthday. Have a fantastic time. It is Magic Radio, of course, and Jane will know that we are the home of the no repeat workday. Monday to Friday, 9 to 5, we don't repeat songs. So you can put us on when you get to work on Monday and you know that it's not same old, same old, same old all day. It's different songs. Again, we are back with that Monday when you are at work. I have got 80s UB40, 90s Seal as well to come. Magic
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This from a Rose on Magic Radio, where we always play the best variety from the 80s to now. I am Jo Russell. Saturday afternoon ahead of what could be a very long night if you are watching Eurovision. We were brought up on Eurovision. It's one of those things that I think maybe you are or you aren't, and maybe it's never crossed your mind to watch. It is a very long night. Four hours, is it usually? Like, it goes on till, I'm sure it goes on till about midnight. But it's fun. We like it. It's a bit of fun, isn't it? Of course, Mum has her tradition. The wine will be open, let me tell you. She prints out her own score sheets so she knows whether the judges and the public have got it right or wrong. A tube of Pringles is potentially on the go as well. What are your family Eurovision traditions and what are you doing tonight? If you're watching it with your mates maybe, or the family, the kids are allowed to stay up, because it's just a singing contest. It's just a bit of fun. Let me know. 61054. Start your text with the word magic. Or if you want to WhatsApp me, get this number in your phone. 03444 777 888. Hands in the air if you're hungry. Now I've said Pringles. Yeah, me too.

0: Jennifer Lopez, Waiting for Tonight on Magic Radio. The best variety from the 80s to now. We are the soundtrack to your Saturday cleaning. We are the soundtrack for Jason, who is driving a bus. And we, guys, are stopping road rage. That's how calm we are here at Magic Radio. Thank you for saying hi. 61054. Start your text with Magic if you want a shout out. And give me 20 minutes of your time. I'm going to go through the decades once again. Stay with me for Tiffany from the 80s and Mark Cohen, you know that song, from the 90s.
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1: Sugar Babes About You Now on Magic Radio, where we play you the best variety from the 80s to now. I am Jo Russell. Right, what have we done? 80s, 90s, noughties. Tiffany, Mark Cohen, Sugar Babes. We are going to play one from the teens from James Arthur. After that, new to Magic Radio from Olivia Dean, one from now. And it is so good. There is a reason we all love this woman. She's on the way after James Arthur.

0: me.
1: Olivia Dean, so easy to fall in love. It's good, isn't it? Magic Radio, we love that song. We play you the best variety from the 80s to now. And on my show, I am Jo Russell. We showcase all of those decades. 80s, 90s, noughties. We do it in order. I know. That's how my brain works. Then we had James Arthur from the teens and Olivia Dean from now. So easy to fall in love. On Magic Radio, still to come, some messages have come in because I was talking about the Eurovision tonight. And maybe you have family traditions or there is a certain way that you watch it, like my mum with a score sheet and a tube of Pringles. I need yours. And Jodie in Redhill, all the detail. Superb. I'll tell you that in 10. Plus, we've got more variety for you from the 90s, Roxette, from the 80s, Lionel Richie. Oh, and also we got this. Make me a winner. Mega May. It is a Mega May, so there are more chances for you to win big, big money. On Wednesday is your next chance, and it's worth £400,000. Peter won life-changing cash on Friday. This is the glorious Peter.
2: You're winding me up. Oh my, what? Can't believe this. This is really true. My mind is blown here. I can't believe this.
1: He's so lovely. I loved him. Okay, so that was Peter winning. Will it be you winning this Wednesday? £400,000. 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And £400,000 will be yours. 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It's that easy. Fancy a go? Text the word win to 61054. 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

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Lionel Richie, all night long on Magic Radio. And Magic Radio's got your tickets, as you know, last week, I believe. Home Time with Tom and Kat were giving away tickets to Lionel Richie. You've had tickets to Pub in the Park. Next week, it's Maroon 5 on Breakfast with Gok and Harriet. You fancy seeing Maroon 5? Duran Duran with Home Time with Tom and Kat. Magic Radio has got your tickets. If you are staying in tonight for Eurovision, I am very interested in what you do. We've got a family sweepstake on the go. I'm not at Mum's. She lives too far away from me to just pop up for Eurovision, but she does score sheet, Pringles, wine, boom. Jodie in Redhill. The detail of this is quite superb. Hi, Joe. Just got back from doing a few errands. Quick tidy up because my friend is coming over for Eurovision. Here's what we're doing. We have got loads of cheeses, which includes a dipping camembert and sourdough bread. Cheese to go with cheese. Dippy things. A posh focaccia? Focaccia? Is that what you say? Thing. Couscous with feta. Mix of salami. Just yummy stuff. Jodie in Redhill. The detail of your picky Eurovision tea has got me starving. Have the best time.

0: It's the weekend, blinding lights on Magic Radio, where you always hear the best variety from the 80s to now. I am Jo Russell. Have you gone to work last week and made sure that Magic Radio is on? Sometimes there is a battle for radio stations at work. I get that. But what you get with Magic Radio is a bit different because we guarantee no repeats. It's our no repeat work day. So we're with you 9 to 5, Monday to Friday. And it's not just every other hour, oh, we're going to play that. And then we're going to play it again. And then we're going to, you get the gist, right? No repeats. So when you get to work on Monday, what, get there 10 minutes early, make sure Magic Radio's on. And then the rest of your workforce will be like, oh, this is different. Because we're not repeating songs all day. Make sure you become part of our Magic Radio No Repeat Work Day when you get to work. And if we do ever repeat a song, we pay you for it, for spotting it. So, you know, and we're very generous. Right, Phil Bailey and Phil Collins next. Magic Radio.
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The Cause and Breathless on Magic Radio, the best variety from the 80s to now. With me, Joe Russell. You've only got me for 10 more minutes. And then Dan Morrissey is here in a bit of a Eurovision frenzy. He's got a Eurovision preview for you. So if you're having a party or having a gathering, we've heard from lots of you today, many of you who are dressing up, and I am here for all of that, as you know. Dan has got your Eurovision preview on the way after 4 o'clock. And Sir Ian McKellen. Hello, salute that. So Ian McKellen is on Saturday night at the movies with Dan. He is here from 4.

0: 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The best variety from the 80s to now, all day, every day. That's what you get with Magic Radio. That is it from me. I will be staying up watching Eurovision tonight. So when I'm on tomorrow afternoon, 1 p.m, that will feel like a breakfast show. So if you want a bit of a lazy morning, make sure you listen to Anna Richardson with your request show, and then you'll be fully awake by the time I am here, 1 o'clock tomorrow afternoon. Dan Morrissey is next. He has got a Eurovision preview for you if you're in the mood for that. He's also got Britney, Gabrielle and Stevie Wonder. Give him 20 minutes of your time. That is what you will hear on Magic Radio, and I will see you tomorrow from 1. 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

A belated happy 76th birthday to Stevie Wonder for earlier on in the week. This is Magic Radio Afternoon. I'm Dan Morrissey. I hope your Saturday is going brilliantly. Let me know all about it and I'll get you on among the songs between now and Mel Gedroych at 6. 61054 is the text number. Put magic at the start of your message. Basically, the question is, what you doing? Give me your weekend wins so far, your Saturday successes maybe. Maybe you've been left to your own devices because of the FA Cup final. You're just listening to some tunes in the meantime. What are you doing with me on? Maybe you're off to pub in the park later to watch Gok and Harriet from Magic Radio Breakfast DJing before McFly perform. Or maybe you've got Eurovision plans and you're in it for the long haul tonight. It's a 4-hour show this time around. I'm sure that's longer than normal. Are you doing Austrian food? They're hosting it. Maybe you're dressing up or doing the food of the country you're supporting. Anything goes. What are you doing with your Saturday? Give me your weekend wins and your Saturday successes as well. 61054 Magic at the Start will get you on. Alongside the likes of M People next and Miles Smith now. There's Magic Radio. Duh.

0: Inspirational stuff from M People for your Saturday evening on Magic Radio. I'm Dan. It's Janet Jackson's birthday today, the 16th of May. Over on Magic Soul, we're celebrating with double plays of her songs in every show. So I'll have two 80s classics from Janet Jackson on my 80s Soul show over there from 6 o'clock tonight. Her brother Michael is here on Magic Radio next. First, though, do you fancy 400 grand?
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0: 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Well done. 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

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Let me know your Saturday night plans, your successes so far this weekend. And you can be on alongside the Police next and these lads. Everybody.

0: The best variety from the 80s to now is on Magic Radio. I'm Dan, easing you into Saturday evening with the Police. Every little thing she does is magic. Playing that for Val, who's working from home this evening until 6 o'clock. She's not allowed radio on in her normal office. She's a nurse triaging patients out of hospital. So she's taking advantage of working from home with the radio on. Good work, Val. That's what we like to hear. Remember, Monday to Friday, 9 to 5, we have a no-repeat work day for you. Now, this weekend marks the end of Mental Health Awareness Week. There's still time to take some time out for yourself and to support your friends. Yesterday, I'll admit, I had a proper wobble about various things that are going on. And honestly, I was stewing in it for most of the day. But I had a lovely proper conversation with my other half, just about life things that were building up in my head. And it really helped. So if you're feeling a bit out of sorts, just text a mate. Or if you have got a mate that's not really spoken to you for a while and has gone a bit quiet, text them and check that they're okay. And then when they go, yeah, I'm fine, check again. It's the least you can do. And it's really easy, isn't it? Invite somebody over for Eurovision for a party tonight. All these things really help. And it could start a conversation about mental health, which is what we all need. And if you do need to take a moment for yourself, we've got the perfect soundtrack for you. Mellow Magic will help you escape the real world. You can wake up every morning with Claire Sturgis, end the day with Nicky Chapman in the week. 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
2: 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You're

This is Magic Radio. I'm Dan with James Morrison. You Give Me Something. He's in Stoke tonight with his 20th anniversary tour. Monday night on my Perfect Playlist show, I've got your tickets to some of his other shows as well. And remember, ahead of a huge summer of live music, Magic Radio has got your tickets to loads of it. On The Breakfast Show this coming week, you could be off to Maroon 5's summer gigs. And on Home Time every afternoon, they've got your tickets to Duran Duran as well. Now, back to tonight. There is a big show on this very evening in Vienna, Austria. The Eurovision Grand Final is on. Are you having a party? Have you gone all out on the bunting and Austrian-themed snacks? What is that? A Viennese whirl? A schnitzel? Viennetta? Does that count? I'm not sure. Having been there for the 2015 Eurovision, I can tell you that the food in Vienna is nil point. Goodness me. However, I have got three songs that you need to look out for on the Eurovision Song Contest tonight. First of all, favourites to win. Finland have entered one of their greatest classical violinists and a Finnish Idol contestant. It's a pretty epic song, and the stage is on fire, so what's not to love? Now, Bulgaria have entered the song called Bangaranga. It's got a dance routine, it changes tempo, it's got a great vibe to it. I think it could do pretty well tonight. However, Australia could win the whole thing with this moment. They've brought back actual pop star Delta Goodrum for their entry this year. They're taking it very, very seriously. She is on a glittery piano. They've borrowed a crane from Beyoncé. Honestly, I think we might be looking to find somewhere to host Eurovision next time round for Australia. Watch this space. It starts at 8 o'clock and it'll all be over within 3 to 8 hours.

0: This is Magic Radio Evening. I'm Dan Morrissey. It's just coming up to five. In an hour's time, Mel Gedroych will be here with her Saturday night show, taking you back in time in her musical time machine. She's also a big Eurovision fan, so I'm sure she'll have tales to tell later on. At half five tonight, before Mel, we've caught up with Sir Ian McKellen, who's got a new film out this weekend for Saturday Night at the Movies. And if you give me just 20 minutes, I'll give you Belinda Carlisle, Big Mountain and Bruno Mars. This hour is brought to you by the letter B, apparently. Magic
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Big Mountain, Baby I Love Your Way on Magic Radio. It's Dan Morrissey here, playing you the best variety from the 80s to now for your Saturday evening. If you're in the mood to party, Casey and the Sunshine Band are on the way in a sec. Or if you're a bit more chilled, Dido is next with White Flag. I've just had a text in from Marie in the last 10 minutes, who's in her garden listening on her phone in Chester. And she said, judging by the noise from the pub down the road, Man City just won the FA Cup. They did, Marie. Can confirm. They won 1-0 at Wembley. And she heard it over her noise cancelling. Apparently, you know, something's noisy when your headphones can't cancel it out, Marie. Thank you for the news update. Gail in Sevenoaks, loving the song, she says. And I could hear my daughter Neve upstairs singing along to Taylor Swift earlier on. Neve, Mum says good luck with your chemistry GCSE exam on Monday. That's enough singing. Get back to the revision. It's Dido on Magic Radio.

0: Seeing the Sunshine Band in your direction. This is Magic Radio. I'm Dan. I felt like you could probably do with warming up a little bit. It's been a chilly week, hasn't it? In fact, 2 weeks ago, Jo Russell on her show was talking about putting the summer duvet on over the bank holiday weekend, I think it was. I decided that maybe it was indeed the time, and I've never regretted anything more. We had to put extra blankets on. This week, I think it was Tuesday night, we put the heating back on. May has been a weather failure, although I am assured that we'll be back up into the mid-20s by the end of this week for the next bank holiday weekend. So fingers crossed for that, because I want to be out and about. It's Birmingham Pride that weekend. I mean, it always rains, but it'd be nice to have a bit of warmth. On Vogue coming up, Callum Scott dancing on my own soon as well, and then Saturday Night at the Movies with Sir Ian McKellen this week. Magic
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0: This is Magic Radio. I'm Dan Morrissey, and here we are, 5:30 on a Saturday, time for Saturday Night at the Movies. Now, it's a bit of a quiet week this week at the cinema. You've still got Devil Wears Prada 2 to see, of course, which has outperformed the first movie and is really good fun. There is one lovely little film out this weekend, though, starring national treasure Ian McKellen and the awesome Michaela Cole, who's been a bit elusive since her hit telly show I May Destroy You, but I think she's just been biding her time and picking the good work. The film is called The Christophers. Sir Ian stars as an artist who's sat on some unfinished works from his past. Michaela is brought in by his kids, played by James Corden, and Baby Reindeer star Jessica Gunning, to fake the works to make money after he's died. But all is not what it seems. It's beautifully written and performed by the lead actors. And we caught up with Ian McKellen at the premiere, and he says when it comes to his own art, acting, well, there's only one critic.
1: I'm my own worst or best critic. There are very, very few performances I've given that I would give a big tick to. And I think this is one of them. I do fit into the film comfortably. Actors get far too much praise.
0: He is so good at it, though, trust me. Sir Ian also says that he is partial to looking himself up online.
1: The other day, I did chance, I think it was a chance, upon myself singing in the film of Cats. And I played through the song, and I thought, well, that's better than what most people thought of the film. What was wrong with that?
0: Nothing. Sir Ian was not the problem with the Cats movie. Let's leave it at that. The Christophers is really very good. It's out now. It's rated 15 because it's got very, very sweary words in it. Now, I'll hand over Saturday Night at the Movies to you in a bit and test your brain. First, though, on this day back in 2019, Elton John's biopic Rocketman appeared at the Cannes Film Festival for the first time. So, let's have a bit of Elton.

0: The best variety from the 80s to now is on Magic Radio. I'm Dan. We're doing Saturday Night of the Movies. Already celebrated the brand new Ian McKellen film, The Christophers, and the 2019 release on this day of Elton John's biopic, Rocket Man, with a bit of I'm Still Standing just now. And you just heard Go West, The King of Wishful Thinking, which of course was featured in which film? If you know, text me and I'll give you a shout if you get it right. And 50 listener points as well. 61054 is the text number. Put magic at the start of your text. What movie, classic 80s film, featured Go West, the King of Wishful Thinking? I'll give you a shout in a bit if you are correct. Hall & Oates on the way as well. And the latest, most up-to-date, brand new song from Take That before 6.
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4: 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Now, if you like a challenge, you could spend that all in one go. But why not spread it out? 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So that's your weekend sorted. And the next? In the mood for a saucy takeaway? Why not get a Nando's? Whatever you are craving, you will

0: New music from Take That ahead of their circus tour this summer on Magic Radio. It's the best variety from the 80s to now. Leanne Rimes on the way in a second. I'm Dan, and we were doing Saturday Night at the Movies just now, and I played Go West, King of Wishful Thinking, and I was just wondering if you could remember which film it was from. Of course you can. Loads of people getting it right, including Katie in Norwich. Well done. Easy says Tess. I've got you on Nice and Loud in My Newsagent in the West End. Sarah in Hemel Hempstead. Fabulous film, she says. And Faye says, Dan, whenever I go clothes shopping, I like to pop into expensive shops I can't afford and pretend I'm Julia Roberts. It's Pretty Woman. Of course it is, Faye. Is this you?
1: I was in here yesterday. You wouldn't wait on me? Oh, you work on commission, right? Yes. Big mistake. Big. Huge. I have to go shopping now.
0: None of you making a huge mistake tonight. It was, of course, Pretty Woman. This is Magic Radio.

0: Leanne Rimes, How Do I Live on Magic Radio. The best variety from the 80s to now. I'm Dan. That's my last one here for you for now. I'm off over to Magic Soul now for 2 hours of incredible music from the 1980s, including a double celebration of Janet Jackson's 60th birthday. That's Magic Soul next. Here on Magic Radio, Mel Giedroyc is on. She's also celebrating a bit of a 90s moment from Janet in half an hour, and more of the best variety from the 80s to now after this. Magic
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I wonder if she has one of those machines, I think it's called a vocoder, at home to make her sound like that all the time. Love a bit of Cher, love a bit of you, love a bit of this show. It's our prees, isn't it? That's what the kids are saying. We're on the prees, 6 till 8, you and me. It's a beautiful thing. What have you been up to? Where have you been? I know, strange weather, right? Little bit chilly, little bit windy, but the sun is here. Now, call me 2 weeks out of date. I'm fine with that. Call me 2 weeks out of date. I've been doing a lot of kind of May neo-folk business. What's that, Geddes, I hear you ask. I've been bathing my face in dew. Yes, I have. Because apparently if you do that in May, you get long life. This is what a shaman told me in Stroud. Yeah, I've been out west. I've been hanging out with all the shamans and their ilk. And they've said, bathe the face in dew in May. Wherever you're living, is it Runcorn? Is it Leatherhead? Is it Lanarkshire? Wherever you are, get out, find some dew, bathe the face. It's cheaper than Botox.

0: Because I gotta have faith. Ooh, I gotta have faith. Because I gotta have faith. I gotta have faith.
1: You're with Mel Gedroych here on Magic Radio. Oh, I've got a little bit of zing. I've got a little bit of zest. I've got a little bit of perk because I'm with you. Yeah, I know. It's lovely. Yes, we're not going out tonight. We've established that. We're going to be neo-folk. We're going to be in our gardens or green spaces which are near to us. We're going to be outside. That's what we've decided for this prize. Yeah, we can go into a pub garden. I'm cool with that. I'm down with that. But we're not going to go like out. It's too much hassle. I don't want to put any makeup on. Yeah? Plenty on the way from Tears for Fears, Pharrell Williams, and we're taking a trip in our now legendary time machine.
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0: I love a little bit of TFF, Tears for Fears, from 1985. Everybody wants to rule the world. And I wonder what year we're heading back to now, as it is time to browse the bounce back buffet and taste the timeline trifle. I made a really good trifle the other day, can I just say? Somebody said to me, oh, you don't put those fingers in, do you? I don't mean my fingers, my fleshy fingers. I mean the trifle fingers. Of course you put sponge fingers in. What is a trifle without the sponge fingers? Yes, it's World Baking Day tomorrow. Get your sponge fingers out from the back of the cupboard. Make yourself a trifle. It's so good. But you've got to put sprinkly almonds on the top. That is the law. Anyway, enough of this trifle. We're going to take a trip in the time machine. Are you ready? Turn back time. Don't you
1: step back in time. Are you telling me that you built a time machine?
0: Okay, for our first trip back in time this evening, we're heading back to 1966. Way before my time. I mean, yeah, we all know 1966, right? We know what happened. Yeah. I was about to shout, England, but that would have been, I don't know if I want to do that. Back in the day, of course, the shouts would have been, come on, England. Come on, you jolly old souls. Come along now. It would have been all that, wouldn't it? Star Trek started in 1966. Shatner on board, presumably. I don't know, but I'm sure. Now, on this day, most importantly in 1966, in Gary, Indiana, a girl by the name of Janet was born into one of music's most famous families. I think we know where we're going with this. It's not Janet Joplin. No, that's Janice. It's Janice. It's Janette. Janet. Janet. As she grew up, Janet carved out a sound and style completely her own, becoming one of the defining pop and R&B artists of the 80s and 90s. Yeah, man, with groundbreaking videos, huge dance records. I love a bit of Janet. And a career packed with chart hits, she became a global superstar in her own right and is one of the most successful female artists of all time. It is, of course, oh, come along now, JJ, Janet Jackson, and this is Together Again.

0: You're with Mel Gedroich on Magic Radio. Gedders to you. I hope you're having a great Saturday night. Listen, we are. Why am I even saying that? We are having a fantastic Saturday evening, as I like to call it. Yes, we will be having a little kip after this show. Well, not a kip, because Lynn Parsons is on the way. But we'll just have a little bit of downtime, and then we'll go out later. Yeah? More on the way from Duffy and Destiny's Child, plus one of my all-time favourite feel-good tunes.
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Right, I promised feel-good tunes and I will deliver. I sound like a politician, don't I? The overuse of the word deliver is just, it's off the scale. Don't get me on the subject. Anyway, there should be a trumpet, really, because it's a new format point. It's Get As Good Vibes, GGV. Yeah. Not HGV. Yes, not HGV. It could be a heavy goods vehicle of music. It's GGV. It's a brand new item on the show where I will play a song that I've personally handpicked to be a huge feel-good anthem. Do you like that? This week's good vibes are courtesy of the legendary Queen and David Bowie. Yeah, I love this. This is one of my favourite tunes of all time. There's a little bit of competitiveness between Mercury and Bowie, and I think it kind of seeps through into the tune. See if you get it as well. It's like there is some serious one-upmanship here, and rightly so. They are both absolute legends under pressure.

0: You're with me, Mel Geddes-Gedroich, on your Saturday night here on Magic Radio. So much more still to come. Don't worry if you've only just joined and you're panicking, thinking there's not. There is. Give me 20 minutes. I'll give you Madonna, Maroon 5 and the Pointer Sisters.
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1: 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I know what you like. You like to just kind of cruise in at 7 o'clock, you know, fashionably late. That's absolutely fine by me. We've still got loads to come. How about this little badger?
0: Saturday nights with Mel Gedroych.

Beautiful stuff there from the Pointer Sisters. Time now for our cover track of the week. This is where we dive into the history of a track and uncover its original versions. And judging by the mail sack, people are really, really enjoying this. It's a format point. This evening's cover track was first recorded in 1971 by Laurie Lieberman, with lyrics that she wrote on a napkin while in the audience of a Don McLean concert. I love this. Oh, I love this. Let's have a listen.

Laurie's version never charted. I wonder what happened to the napkin, though. I hope she kept it and framed it. Probably not. And it probably didn't get recycled because it wouldn't have done in 1971. It's been covered multiple times, though. In 1973, after hearing it for the first time on a plane, Roberta Flack recorded and released her version, spending 5 weeks in the top 10. Let's hear a little bit of Flack.

Okay, fast forward to 96, an American hip-hop group, The Fugees. Yes, my kids really extract the Michael because they say, Mum, why do you call it The Fugees? It's The Fugees. I say Fugees. Yeah, I'm of that age group, so, you know, that's just what I'm going to do. The Fugees released their version for their second album, The Score, and it broke the record at the time for the most radio plays in a single week. It was the UK's best-selling single of 1996 and is in the top 50 best-selling singles of all time. Oh, my days. Here it is. Yes, I am going to say it again. It's The Fugees and Killing Me Softly. Strong.

0: You're with me, Mel Gedroych. Thank you so much for letting me keep you company. You know I love to do it. We're friends. We hang out around the breakfast bar now. It's beautiful. Yes, I will have some ice in that drink. Thank you very much. Plenty on the way for your Saturday night, including Harry Styles, Journey, and we'll be taking another trip in the time machine. Magic
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0: Right, now we're pumped. Now we've had a bit of journey, don't stop believing. Now things are really cooking. It's Mel G here on Magic Radio. Time now to inflate the airbed of antiquity and sip the chronology cocoa as we take another trip in the time machine.
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0: Right. For our next trip in the time machine, I will be requiring a little bit of H&S health and safety. Have you got your helmet on, in the words of Bowie? Have you got your buckle on, aka your seatbelt? Good. Your boiler suit. You might need that. Have you got your parachute? Yeah, I might be pressing the ejector seat. Who knows? We're setting the dial for 1993. Oh, that was a lovely year. Speaking personally and rather selfishly, it was a good year for the Geddes. Yeah, mid-teens, life was good. I was 15. All was sunny. Hope it was for you. I know, I'm sorry, that was a real old trip down Smuggins memory lane. The outfits were terrible, of course, but the skin was getting better. Oh, I was putting something ghastly on my skin. And sometimes some egg yolk, for no good reason, beer in the hair, sugar to spike the hair up, and some terrible product on the skin. Anyway, not good in the looks department, but all good in the morale department, and that's what we like. Right, on this day in 93, Ace of Base was sitting at number one with a song that would become one of the biggest hits of the decade. 3 weeks at the top of the UK chart, over 1 million copies sold in Britain alone, went on to top the charts in more than a dozen countries. Not bad, actually, for a track that was originally inspired by a reggae rhythm the band heard in a nightclub. The success of the song also helped launch their debut album, Happy Nation, which became one of the best-selling debut albums of the 1990s, shifting more than 20 million copies worldwide. Look at me and my facts. Number one on this day in 1993. Yeah, it's a cracker. I've got the beat already going through my head, have you? Yeah, Ace of Base, All That She Wants. Come on.

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Yeah, I'm just closing my eyes and all I can see is Lynn Parsons. She fills the inside of my eyelids. I give Lynn Parsons a lot of love. I hope she's going to do the same for me. That's all I'm saying. She's on the way from 8 with the world-famous Mellow Magic. She's got 4 hours of the best variety of relaxing classics. Songs like this from the Spice Girls.

0: Lynn Parsons up next with Mellow Magic. I've just seen somebody doing the weather on the screen in front of me, and she looks like an old school friend of mine. I'm just going to go and check that out. That's uncanny. I'll go and check that out. Anyway, Lynn here with Mellow Magic, the best variety of those beautiful, relaxing classics. I'll be back next Saturday. Can't wait. Magic
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11: Thank you, Mel Gedroyd, and yes, I am feeling all that love you send. It's much appreciated. I send it back in your direction threefold and look forward to next week, my friend. A special thanks to Miri Green too. Hello there, I'm Lynn Parsons with the world famous Mellow Magic until midnight. So come on in and turn your calm up to 10.

John Legend, Saturday evening on Mellow Magic. How's your day been, I wonder? Thank you, Jim Davis, for looking after the Mellow Show last night. It's been a busy day for football. The Men's FA Cup at Wibbly Wobbly Wembley. No spoilers on the final score here, in case you're heading home to watch the match on delay. The Women's FA Cup final, 31st of May. Really looking forward to that. It's the Eurovision Song Contest tonight in Vienna. Good luck to all who sail in her. But I do have a cheeky story I saved from the week that might make you smile. I spent a day looking after a very sweet dog called Oscar. The owners were away and my son was staying at the house for a week to look after him, but then he had to go in for a uni lecture on Tuesday, so I volunteered, took the radio and a book and settled into the business of spending a guilt-free day chilling on the sofa with Oscar. Now, my son sent me a series of videos on the phone of everything I needed, from backdoor keys, alarm codes and feeding instructions. The very last video was quite stern but funny. He said, "This is the cupboard where the family that own the house keep their chocolate supply, Lynn." He opened the door and there it was. And he said, "Knowing you, I wanted to flag it up. So don't eat their chocolate. Bring your own when you come." Now, if no one had mentioned chocolate, I'd have been fine. But once I'd been told about this cupboard, of course, I wanted chocolate. It's funny, but other people's chocolate always tastes better than your own, don't you think? Anyway, I looked at the time and I thought, another 6 hours with just the water I've brought with me and a banana to get me through. I know what you're thinking. I didn't eat their chocolate. However, it was on my mind. So when I found a bag on the sofa packed with my son's toiletries, on the very top was a bag of unopened, interesting-looking ginger chews. I thought, well, it's not chocolate, but it'll have to do for now. So I opened the packet and put one of those chews on my tongue. Ugh! It tasted not very nice, to be honest, but I was determined to see it through. I chewed and swallowed, and as I did this, I picked up the bag again and read the back. They were dog chews. Can you believe it? Serves me right. Okay, back to the gorgeous laid-back songs tonight on Mellow Magic, and I'll tell you how to get in touch with the show after Phil Collins.

0: Westlife on Mellow Magic. Thank you for your lovely messages already arriving on socials. Sarah in Barnsley, evening, aren't you the star baker? You've shared a gluten-free, dairy-free chocolate sponge that I could eat a large slice of right now. Thank you. I've just reposted this on my timeline on Instagram at officially Lynn Parsons, in case you fancied a peep. And if you'd like to get in touch with your whispers and windows, I'd love to hear from you. 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You can email lynn@magic.co.uk. 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It's possible you're just chilling this evening, sitting back and enjoying the songs. Well, that's fine too. On the way, more delicious offerings from our amazing collection of the best variety of relaxing classics, including Richard Marx, Right Here Waiting, and Leona Lewis, Bleeding Love. They're both on the way. Mellow Magic.
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Ed Sheeran, the A-Team on Mellow Magic, especially for Graham in Colchester. Thank you for checking in. Still to squeeze in. Before nine, Labby Siffrey, Daniel Bedingfield and Wilson Phillips.

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0: Wilson Phillips, Hold On, on Mellow Magic. That's especially for Kathy, Claire, Evie, Miranda and Dee. You're listening on Clapham Common right now. You are Team Smiley Face, taking part in the Moonwalk London. And I know you're going to be listening to Magic all the way through. So good to have you on board. Wishing you all the luck in the world. I hope the rain holds off. If you've just found us, welcome. You are listening to Mellow Magic. I'm Lynn Parsons. And if you give me 20 minutes, I'll play you, Whitney Houston, George Michael and Jason Mraz.
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0: Saturday evening on the world famous Mellow Magic. Hello, I'm Lynn Parsons. So lovely to have your company. If you were hoping to catch your breath before the start of a busy Sunday, you're in the right place. So come on in and feel the love.

So sweet, Jason Mraz. I'm yours on Mellow Magic, especially for Trish. You've had a particularly busy day, now just chilling, enjoying the songs. And Simon Williams, you had a birthday yesterday. I hope it was happy. You went for a run along the canal and across the aqueduct. I'm not going to have an attempt at pronouncing that because I'm not going to get that one right. But I'm glad it was a good day for you. Tonight, I'm listening to the show whilst Lego building with a glass of blonde ale. Enjoy every mouthful.

Brenda Russell, Piano in the Dark, our Mellow Magic. Well, Philippe, our Portuguese correspondent, listening in Lisbon, and Calvin on the Wirral. You're multitasking tonight, listening to Mellow Magic, but you've also got an eye on Eurovision. You're forgiven. At the corner of my eye, I've just seen Greece perform. It was the man dressed in orange with the hat that had berries on it. And I don't know what the song sounded like because my sound is down. But what I can say is, for staging, I'd give him 10 out of 10. We've heard from John Caulfield and his beautiful wee princess, Lorraine. They've been away for a couple of nights. Oh, my goodness, this foodie window on your world is gorgeous. You're now back in Belfast, cuddled up on the sofa, loving the songs. Good to have you on board. Still to come, more incredible offerings from our amazing collection of the best variety of relaxing classics, including Michael Jackson, You Are Not Alone, and Someone Like You, Adele.

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14: 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So that's your weekend sorted. And the next. So sit back, relax, and order on the app. Whatever you are craving,

Adele, Someone Like You on Mellow Magic. Gok and Harriet are back on Magic Radio Breakfast on Monday morning. They'll have all the backstage stories from Pub in the Park, because they're both DJing and Harry Judd is performing with the McFly Boys. And they'll have tickets for you to win to see Maroon 5 in London's Hyde Park, where Magic Radio's Got Your Tickets returns.

0: Rihanna, Unfaithful on Mellow Magic. Stephanie Wint, our friend in Edinburgh. Evening, you say you've become Scotland's top collector for the 9th time in the Marie Curie Great Daffodil Appeal. Well done, that woman. You are extraordinary with a capital X, Stephanie. Still to squeeze in before 10, The Beautiful South, Lewis Capaldi and the Commodores.
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0: Commodores and Night Shift. If you happen to be driving in the London area tonight and you see thousands of people dressed in decorated bras, it is the Moonwalk London. We've heard from Ted and Mark, Lucy, Siobhan and Evan. You say we did it last year, Lynn, and discovered that if we had a radio, we would move a little bit faster. So we've got Magic with us throughout the whole route, wishing you all the luck in the world. If you've just found us, welcome. You're listening to Mellow Magic. I'm Lynn Parsons, and if you give me 20 minutes, I'll play you The Pretenders, Paul Young and Sam Smith.
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0: Saturday evening on the world famous Mellow Magic. Really good to have you on board. I'm Lynn Parsons, here until midnight. So come on in and find your calm.

Sam Smith and Normani dancing with a stranger on Mellow Magic. For our friends Daryl and Stephen and Tonic the Budgie in Scotland, you're thinking about Comet the Cat and Gin the Budgie too. And Kerry is also listening in the Lakes. Thank you for checking in.

0: A million love songs. Their circus tour begins at the end of this month in Southampton. They play 23 dates, 22 in the UK and one in Dublin in Ireland. If you have tickets, you are so lucky. They're almost completely sold out. Dylan, thank you for your lovely email. Enjoying Cheese on Toast and the songs tonight. Always good to have you on board. Still to come, more delicious offerings from our amazing collection of the best variety of relaxing classics, including Tracy Chapman, Fast Car, and No One from Alicia Keys. Mellow Magic,
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no one on Mellow Magic. 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It continues from Monday. Mentioned earlier, Gok and Harriet will have tickets for Maroon 5 in London's Hyde Park. But if you're listening at home time with Tom and Kat, they've got tickets to see Duran Duran. It's called Magic Radio's Got Your Tickets, and it's back on Monday.

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1: George Ezra, Budapest on Mellow Magic for Viv and Ray, Chrissy and Sue and Layla. Some lovely messages coming in from you moonwalkers tonight, walking the streets of London in your decorated bras, raising money for a phenomenal charity. Well done, you. I hope it doesn't get too cold about 4 o'clock in the morning. I've done quite a few of those myself, and it is quite tough towards the end. But when you've done it, oh, you'll feel $1 million. So if you're on that moonwalk and you're with someone that's got a radio, I know so many of you are saying that you are listening to Magic En Route. It's good to have you on board. UB40, Enrique Iglesias and the Cranberries still to come.
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If you've just found us, welcome. You're listening to Mellow Magic. I'm Lynn Parsons, and if you give me 20 minutes, I'll play you Cyndi Lauper, Simply Red and Amy Winehouse. And tonight's mellow musing comes from birthday girl Janet Jackson.

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17: Saturday evening on the world famous Mellow Magic. Hello, I'm Lynn Parsons. We still have an entire hour of dreamy laid-back songs to enjoy together before Miri Green arrives at midnight, like this from Cyndi Lauper.

Amy Winehouse on Mellow Magic. Every evening, round about now on the show, we like to share a mellow musing, a quote by someone well-known that might make you smile or even inspire you. Tonight's offering is from singer, songwriter, actress and dancer Janet Jackson, whose birthday it is today. She said, "Work hard in silence and let your success be your noise."

0: Chicago for Alison O'Neill, the original shepherdess in the Yorkshire Dales. 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

0: A slice of heaven right there from Westlife. Fool Again. Oh, mellow magic. For Scott Egan, so lovely to hear from you. And I love these windows on your world. Your gorgeous Great Dane Luna had several pups about 3 months ago. And you've sent some wonderful photographs. They all go to bed listening to mellow magic. Shh, we'll be very quiet now. Good luck if you're walking through the night on the moonwalk. I'm back at 8 tomorrow evening. Do swing by if you fancy, even if you're soaking your feet after the moonwalk, still to squeeze in before Mary Green at midnight. REM, Christina Perry and Kool & the Gang.
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Thank you so much for your company this evening. I'm Lynn Parsons, back with more of your Whispers and Windows tomorrow night from 8. Do swing by if you fancy. Just a reminder, Sonali Shah is here from 7 tomorrow morning on Magic Radio Breakfast, playing the best variety of songs from the 80s to now. Whilst on Mellow Magic, Alice Arnold has a more gentle start to your day planned from 8 a.m. But next, the magnificent Miri Green. And in the next 20 minutes, she'll play you Starship, Lewis Capaldi and Annie Lennox.

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1: Radio. Good morning, it's Magic Radio and I'm Miri Green, here to keep you going through the night as if Eurovision wasn't enough to keep you awake. I've got Annie Lennox coming up, Kelly Clarkson as well, and this one from Starship. We're heading back to the 80s with Nothing's Gonna Stop Us Now. Turn it up, sing along with your colleagues, with your pets, with whoever you're with right now. Maybe you're on your own. Sing even louder.

Because of You. It's Kelly Clarkson on Magic Radio. Good morning. Here we play the best variety from the 80s to now. And on Monday morning, when you wake up, Gok and Harriet will be back with The Breakfast Show. They'll have all of the stories from Pub in the Park. They'll be DJing at the Pub in the Park. And Harry Judd is performing with the McFly Boys as well. Plus, I'll have tickets for you to win to see Maroon 5 in London's Hyde Park as part of Magic Radio's Got Your Tickets, where we are giving away tickets to loads of fantastic gigs all across the summer. So make sure you're listening to Magic Radio's Breakfast Show with Gok and Harriet on Monday morning. Here's Taylor Dane.

So nice hearing that in the middle of the night, summer of 69. It's Bryan Adams. Maybe you're still carrying on your Saturday night. Are you in the back of a taxi on your way home? Maybe you're in the back of a taxi on your way out. Or you could be busy at work. I've got a real treat for you in a second. Olivia Dean's Man I Need is coming up. It's Miri Green here, and she is Celine Dion.

0: Communards, don't leave me this way. It's Magic Radio. 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Alice Arnold will be on Mellow Magic. 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It's perfect music for an easy Sunday brunch. Next, it's Take That and Back for Good. 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

0: Crazy in Love. It's Beyoncé on Magic Radio. Reminds me of school, that song. That's when it came out in 2003. Coming up after 1 o'clock, U2, Taylor Swift and Eternal with BB Wine, and something really sunshiny and happy from them is next.
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